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yo tio for mama chin e na no paper radio call ba so and eh ya meme na the 1st of August 2026 and eh meme dey di kan e wa August busumu anope ye tia mo mi amika si afema ko si opoko edu say the 3 hours of live broadcast and the freedom of from studios edi bro radio call ba tio for my name for muti e 89.6 megahertz Sasun had the formuti every 105.4 megahertz. Oh, internet, so muti every www.bemudafun.org. Yes, the Asidake see a master for Yehua if you saw the Nawakir Suna Anope. Me know your TRC Emma Moja Erudi Afosani Ewa Yemu. And she was a Cassie Radi and was say. Yet, here, Tiafun, now what's with Fidia now? I catch your word. I don't know if you say. On from the field into radio cover FM and then my baby, oh, and my mochi and my cover and opening about radio aquamasso.

0: you're watching for about 7:24 Germany time, Sasuna, about 5:24 Ghana. Yes, I'm a more achibium, it's a more aquaba eba radio aquaba. So, yes, I'm honorable Francis. I'm welcome in studio. And Anope, honorable, good morning.
1: Good morning, Darida.
0: Now, honorable Anope, what is saying?
1: Yamanadum, Yamanadum, we must sacra kakra.
0: Sacra kakra. Now, heat, no, so it is saying.
1: I don't know, make us a we must sacra kakra. As in Nansen, dear, no wording.
0: Okay.
1: And so, Anope, dear, and Yara.
0: Yara. Yo.
1: We only move a sign, yes, kakra, but Anope, dear, yeah.
0: Okay.
1: So, we walk be ya, Anope, ya, I'm say, a babwa.
0: Babwa. 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
1: Listen, last Thursday, I presented the 10 commandments of workers to employers. After the presentation, I got a call from one of my mentors, a man who is a business tycoon with interest in manufacturing, retail, and the service sectors. He said, Ebo, come by the house this weekend. So it was that last weekend, I found myself on the Ebri Mountains, visiting one of the most respected men in my life. Typical of him, he went straight to the point. He said, Ebo, I heard you present a letter from the employees on Food for Thought, and you said you would try to bring listeners the response from employers. Well, I want to respond on behalf of all employers and entrepreneurs. He said, employees make the mistake of thinking that those of us who employ them are special or have been lucky. They do not realize that we are no different from them, but for some choices we made with our lives, and that if we had not made those choices, we would also have been at the same level with them. He said, you know my driver, Alfred, he has two wives and has children with both women, and he has a child with his side chick as well, and he's always complaining about money. And I tell him that even if he earned the same amount as me, he will still always be in need of money, and I would have a better standard of life than him. I nodded. He was right. Having three different households with multiple women and children to take care of takes a heavier toll than just having one household with one wife and one child, which is the case with this mentor of mine. He picked a single sheet of paper lying on the coffee table beside him, and he said, the employees gave us 10 commandments. Well, here, I hope this helps. He handed me the sheet of paper, and I read the heading of what was written on it. It said, the 10 commandments of employers for employees. And here they are. Commandment number 1, thou shalt know that I am thy employer. Thou shalt be loyal and faithful to me and the business. No employer owns you, but as long as you work for someone, you owe that person loyalty and faithfulness. And if you fail in this, you curse your own prospects in life. Commandment number 2, thou shalt earn your wages. Workers must understand that when they collect wages they have not earned, it becomes a curse for them. Blessings follow those who do more than they are paid for, those who go the extra mile. Commandment number 3, thou shalt not steal from the business that employs you and feeds you. It is like cutting the branch on which you are perched. In the end, you lose. Commandment number 4, thou shalt not do anything that puts off customers and clients and turns them against the business. In most cases, customers are made or lost even before they encounter the owner. Commandment number 5, thou shalt work as if the business belongs to you, because your future and the future of your family may well depend on it. Show me a Ghanaian company that has survived 3 generations. You won't find one. Why? Commandment number 6, thou shalt remember that it is your productivity that pays your salary. Many workers believe that the owner of the business has piles of money somewhere from which he pays wages and salaries, and so they do not realize that when they are unproductive, they are costing the company money. Commandment number 7, thou shalt not use company time for your personal business or affairs. Commandment number 8, thou shalt not bring your personal issues and problems to work. Everyone has his own issues. Deal with yours without allowing it to affect your work and the work of others. Commandment number 9, thou shalt handle company property as if it were your own. It is heartbreaking to see how carelessly workers handle company property. They forget that the money that is spent replacing or repairing damaged properties and equipment of the company is money that could have been used to improve their conditions of service. Commandment number 10, thou shalt add value to yourself. Wages are fixed according to the value you bring to the table. So, add value to yourself and become more valuable to your employer. And when you add value to yourself, no employer can hold you down because the world is always looking for people who bring value. And Winston, as I took my leave of my mentor, he said, "Ebo, let the world know that employers are not monsters. We would love to regard our workers as family, but you do that and they take undue advantage of you and the business collapses." Then he said, "Employees are a major cause of the collapse of businesses in Ghana. We complain there are no jobs in Ghana, but create a job with your business and your own employees will destroy the business for you if you are not careful or vigilant. The lack of commitment and poor attitude of the average employee in Ghana will shock you." On my drive back to Accra, I kept trying to think of any company in Ghana that has survived three generations, and I could not find one. Not one. This is food
0: for thought. Honorable, may immediately cancel or say employees are the major cause of say a company's breakdown. Yeah. In Ghana, only the year junior and answer only in
2: Ghana.
0: Okay, and you know, over to you at the country only in a year junior.
2: Yo, me do as a bibri. Oh, yeah, or chess admire for. Say, Jimmy Becosu, same Kosu,
0: yeah,
2: if read my four.
0: Okay.
2: Ne kwanya edumaye fo edi nwumanum bi nemmu no ene ma edwuma no boka.
0: Okay.
2: One time edi kwa edwuma.
0: Okay.
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0: Okay.
2: E kwano wa.
0: That's right.
2: Go slow susu wom.
0: Ewom inclined there.
2: Oh.
0: Yeah.
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0: Yes.
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2: sanity boho wonya mre atnasi
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0: That's right.
2: Oho. 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
0: Ano correct.
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2: Sure. 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
0: Yeah.
2: Two.
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2: oh. Three krono ah
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0: here.
2: So could decra dia, Sandia, well, but you may be ano, we may be sanua. You will say a bian, I watch be an answer, which me bian, you will amount to be a demo.
0: Me assure say, be so
2: sanity. So. No be so what dear what well hun in tino
0: yes
2: or besan fa amia sanchino chrono
0: yeah
2: chrono and tino yen workesino
0: yeah
2: ye mwa made mankoso
0: and koso
2: ye mwa made mankoso
0: yeah
2: oh yeah ye boa manigu
0: yes
2: into walk as ya ni jun se be a jumeni gana and I say be it sa nan susuno nipana wo fano no wanuna ama sani meni nina aba
0: abasu enti na onse arahu sem se so ose
2: otuneni
0: se ejuma pa so wa ze 3 generations I just bibi sani ho
2: dabi
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2: sanati
0: na asa dani ni se eyi o hia se ni pe obetum oh, he has condition of service. So who depend on us now? Who
2: says who's the council? Who will you know? Who's now side check?
0: Yeah.
2: Who's no one in us was a quo?
0: And look at
2: oh, Joe
0: Ninas is skill.
2: A yes car side check in Ukraine. Be kunu mo.
0: Yes, yes. Oh, what's the crap or no? I know the end is a dozen. So wife will cry.
2: Wife will me no ninja.
0: Yeah.
2: So,
0: yeah.
2: Oh, who's who's Kaba Kupayana? Would
0: you?
2: Who complains of sick and soon? Never know many of debut.
0: Yes. Yes.
2: Eh?
0: Until the Baban say a cronon and
2: cronon overborn
0: overboard. Oh,
2: so your driver.
0: Yeah.
2: Manager Castle Cocoto Petrus here. Who's a new acco to see no acco train invoice? Say no, dear.
0: Oh, dear. Ba.
2: Oh.
0: If we say Ghana crack, German crap, on say ya ye mao company expeditions animal. Driver for now. Yes, small woman. In fact, it's a bit more company, BAD, but me humi da. Unse, it may be a while, and I say, beer, warm the warm products, aqua. Omsan, so the souvenirs, a can say, beer, t-shirts, pens, animal, and also your box to box with my driver. Can you believe, say, with a mere mini? Before, say, driver and cry about Babby to a beer, yellow knock on. Nasa, Dakar, we be so that. Ah, or Chichema. If I say, yeah, boy, a load of your man, yeah, the can use animal that. And to say, can you say, fear, Paco, come as our company? No, it could do as
2: a new,
0: so and can be. So, because, and then a company so only year will meet my advert in animal. So, not driver for it, meaning, honorable, say, we are driver, dear meaning.
2: May a driver.
0: But I told them, untisa.
2: Oh, there be. See, and the we be see. No pano unya the skin and no can pack it in.
0: Yeah.
2: Just a wafa.
0: Okay.
2: Mumba biante and
0: that's right. That's right.
2: Be biatia.
0: Yeah.
2: Janho.
0: Yeah.
2: And answer fako mayo mungu se be biatia and sana wafa.
0: And correct.
2: And don't you could do customer no honor customer no complaints and huatia.
0: Yeah.
2: Oh, no, no. You behold. You behold.
0: Yeah.
2: Sadat here.
0: Until you mumudia mumiada can who shared you.
2: Oh, there be. And yeah. Se mo bro sense so wa bi ne wo mu a wo kudura ye be bo ya bo
0: ya bo
2: ya
0: enukre ti ye we ka sin de enukre ti se de anke bo kan ye ni ana ye ma eduma ne gu
2: ya
0: 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Because a nipper no vacancy be a name, you know, name must in the canons and Tony and the honorable.
2: Oh, you know, dear, I know you a bookano. May manager, may no better than a feely.
0: Okay,
2: well, catch us a cratchy. And to moon be briban our old ball, old penal. The nipper crow, sicker so a door so be briba, and no expenses cry a
0: doors, yeah.
2: Ninan say. Kitty wish you nikuta one, when hunusu sha.
0: That's right.
2: Your man be briba, hunusu sha.
0: Yeah.
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2: yeah you see band no e share 5 o'clock kwa nopa
0: yeah
2: na adai be nya problem wo band mo no
0: that's right
2: let us affect the whole system
0: that's all the whole yeah
2: because driver untun tem
0: untun me yeah
2: un rich customer tem
0: yes
2: and e mezo ko fa no you know right the search no untun me nuru ho no
0: there be
2: until the whole channel no
0: yeah
2: a breaky
0: and a breaky so it comes with cost
2: yeah
0: with cost because me can not if you are customer me be or bro sick be age product no
2: yeah.
0: A break no until saska no on san kan saska no until no very important say yeah employees no ye be hwe say bibia be koso na say ne bia ye complain say obi na Emma ya hunto ni dudo na jina ya
2: so
0: sanity
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0: that's right
2: now there in the middle of the month, no one is kakura na wetin me akwu fi ru akwa sa akoko.
0: Akoko popusi, yeah. Yeah.
2: So. Won tu ya ne ka no. Won ti min Christian kasim bia en chire no.
0: Ni ni.
2: Nti ne me bo hon ma edikan.
0: Yeah.
2: Yeah, him cons for best year.
0: Mm-hmm.
2: Scale of preference.
0: Yes, yes.
2: No way.
0: Mm-hmm.
2: The busumen sun ya wa. Oh, a couple of one more, Sabi, busumen sun wa wuku to ya, and ya. And you know, so dawa off track.
0: That's
2: your idea.
0: Nay, you, what
2: yeah. Mm-hmm.
0: And a crate, and a crate. Eh, good. Yo, it's for about 8 o'clock. 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Baby, I do know about the fact, latest news about Germany and US of Fenina. Now, send us here, you know, a bit the kind of akofa, yeah, news, no, I hear 90 seconds. And I say, yeah, top stories in 90 seconds. Every DW News, a Deutsche Welle News, you know, top stories in 90 seconds. If you also are now August, you know, and you may be a assistant, and I say, basis on August, you know, now Honorable Francis Tamako, so a dear atuyen, now you home, dear Conti, a back of fire, your top stories in 90 seconds.
3: This is DW News, our top stories. Spain says it has halted a massive rush of migrants into its enclave of Ceuta in North Africa. Around 60,000 people crossed into the territory from Morocco by sea and land, overwhelming border police. Dozens of migrants died. Officials say around half of migrants have already returned voluntarily to Morocco. Italy has suspended its passport-free travel agreement with Spain. President Trump says he did not speak with the head of world football about a scheme to sell a World Cup stake to investors linked to Trump's family. Pressure is mounting on FIFA President Gianni Infantino over the plan. His senior advisor, Carlos Cordeiro, has announced his resignation, while Asia's Football Confederation has joined Europe and North Africa in opposing the multi-billion dollar proposal. President Trump says his Board of Peace has reached an agreement for the militant group Hamas to disarm in Gaza. Trump said the Israeli military will eventually withdraw and make way for an international stabilization force to work with new Palestinian police. Hamas says it's willing to lay down its weapons, but demands Israel leave first. Israel has not yet commented.
0: Yo, Honorable, we are your top stories in 90 seconds. I'm saying the decano, Kuwaita, migrants via free Morocco. Now, I'm going to about Kuwaita, Spain enclave via, my friend say, can Spain, huh? Over 60,000. My friend say, Nipa be 59, and I dear, I'm saying, woman to me, and cross, you know, me do, sa enclave, no. Ain't you no, Senna, usi, no, no. If say, countries need be can say sana ya cost with the say sa Schengen agreement Spain can hold this be cross over border control bian can hold or say omi Spain free move say into me mass any pa do do into me cross over the mainland say Spain any Italy say on board share into no Italy for the many a brepa and I feel so no FIFA for so ayo woman juni say woman ton rights be ama investment private investment se bia ye kokobo matcha ne bia company bi ana se obi aka se sadi na woman nti se na ye be dey get fee ana se se na ye be ko no nti no so na wo news no and na dey chat also and na Trump say only Hamas any Israel agreement or say Hamas edi wo mu etu ho na Israel so wo mu move out from the Gaza strife no. Into sad news, me and saying na ya discuss it.
2: Yo, Spain, you know,
0: that's right.
2: Na saying me to me here no news.
0: Mm-hmm.
2: No, you don't know my dosso.
0: And correct.
2: Just a no answer police for Nijina Hornum, just a bro almost woman to me in your home.
0: No, no, by home, then. So, no, two moon too.
2: Debbie, Nipano dosso.
0: Sanity.
2: Oh, and now, Omuju, Nina, no, could see, sir.
0: Mm-hmm.
2: Nan saying yes, is pain for you, Rebby.
0: Okay.
2: And it's allow mi immigrants no
0: e mom krata
2: sanity
0: e no kre
2: oh enu ntino amamfo fa ho se e ba bi wrem
0: ne e ba ba gibi e no kre pa na kan was me just mi chowa no there just last 2 weeks ni ena mi nya some information so say is a whole krata na pai
2: and ntino I is Italy for
0: yeah.
2: So see, we must free entry. So we could Spain, Krata, na de ba. We see Omo Chem.
0: Eno kure.
2: Oh, was here nina niyako transfer.
0: Yeah.
2: Ena yaya agreement, no. Yeah. Said the beya. Adi eno to bicha.
0: Yes.
2: Now the we must see. Iye dinsione gu you will rob them. Is one unwa kote tuo. Na jese nina na jese you good. Na jese wa mwaye.
0: Ona ona with you. Say. And I so and I think some metias you mean I'm a team member, say Spain. And I'm so we are ho, maybe I want what trauma this year, why it's my this year, sir. He said, me more crying, so ube to me, I'm on one hand, me more crater. Now, so our Italy soon as we are for home.
2: I was the deity, crater, the obey you,
0: yes,
2: won't travel. You don't ask him, no,
0: sir.
2: Sure. On se nonsense utie reportage bia.
0: Yeah.
2: Berlin.
0: That's right.
2: And I say ye the see nonsense aquari na microphone ye CSD for no.
0: Yeah. Yeah.
2: You were Berlin. Apano ko drive.
0: Ndika ko famu.
2: Aha. Okura German PO.
0: Sakwa no.
2: Me na meka chiro.
0: Ne ni di mi se be be free no.
2: Oh, ni di ni dia nkan hwe.
0: Nkan hwe.
2: Wo ye Germany.
0: Oh, okay.
2: So,
0: yeah.
2: Nipano oba krom hasi ya. The first thing say, the kwambia oba faswa, oba ye se oba ye Germany, because oye Germany.

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1: Okay.
0: So the more in common or cost one, the more nana usubang
1: a beba. Yeah.
0: Oh. And don't you, Mino, one more yes, I dear no, and yam one, set one more cassa spin for more dear here more.
1: Okay.
0: Oh. On the German for you, dean. But one more kind by me deeming him set. Bibi ebesan yesi.
1: German for any dean, I'm say, where to cassa? Ma menhwɛ
0: Vanderpool
1: 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no ekuta domino effect
0: yeah
1: was any part say me case tama na Syria for case ni man on am kwanso e bisan say okoh so okoh Germany
0: okoh Germany
1: yes
0: okoh Germany be bia na ye nutrition stop
1: yeah
0: me na me ka kire wo
1: okoh Germany
0: okoh Germany oh, we knew how to work. We na kwantu na to ntwa.
1: To ntwa. Yes. Oh, yes.
0: So through her ne, there's a china kura na yesa de wa wope.
1: Ope. Okay.
0: Wope.
1: There's a ubisa na okwa so mko Germany.
0: Yeah.
1: So baby ni ibia no.
0: Ujira cheche do
1: kwa. Oh. So okwa Germany.
0: Okwa Germany. Oh. Enti nipa de wuni ni dili no na wa hun se mani hun se fat woni abre
1: okay
0: woni abre
1: okay
0: ese krama wo nya wa oba ka won onwe ne se echo so
1: ndi wamsi Germany's Mets calls on Morocco to take back the irregular migrants without delay enti no no ban sa ze Morocco for so wo manye sika wo
0: abi wo
1: so obeka se sa ni pay
0: abi wo ni wo ma kwa agreement dada afibia ni yetue sika ma Morocco fo
1: okay
0: so to contain these people
1: yeah
0: so the bayer wo mutimi cross over
1: na fe e ba ni
0: na ma jisika no a na chiri mo san abie ma mo so so no
1: e ba
0: oh ye no na breach of contract
1: any breach of contract honorable say no say any pana adoso
0: me ti say ni pana adoso
1: yeah
0: but the any work any
1: say
0: any work any
1: say onye din
0: e say ni pa no omo betena honum ye bema musika modi be fidi wo mo ani ade ah ye bia no sika no ekọ nyese nko Europa Union fo no omo aye sade no
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0: ah director I am ngwa kura se yetimi ka se ensio super ganesi we see higher me border we see higher me oh just see nyina yatoto border was
1: border was but ibibia na sa coast guard
0: back and form
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1: ntino mo sheda obi anya adwuma ne
0: bubu bridge no
1: sanity
0: che se bi every nipa
1: because me him say nkofo na I say wo mjiska na wo mo man nkofo no ko
0: yeah
1: because say me share videos bi ho a wo ma yesa swimming we ring now the show no and e che ma nkofo no Into obi oba bia no wanwane nso no kwa

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1: Oh.
0: Because if you don't know, I'm not married yet.
1: Oh, we're not correct. Now, I'm not married, Pacho.
0: Me never married yet.
1: So,
0: yes.
1: Oh.
0: And you know, me by Bahina, me never.
1: Oh, for your custard, to name VC beer.
0: Me see, primary school, you're quite a chain. So, my shed and Sian, Papa. And me by Hannah's beer, German for see, you're caught, focus and see, we see me no minis agron.
1: So, last 3 weeks.
0: No minis agron.
1: Sir. Student to be Abi Wusa would do sport.
0: Yeah, he's a Ghanaian student.
1: Ghanaian student.
0: Yeah, yeah.
1: Yeah.
0: Ah, I'm say, he a has no stories in about whom the echo. Say, I'm sure that now, man could be a boon, my dear, so no one.
1: One is shed that more could be a real bra, wouldn't my dear.
0: Say, in a for school, if you're not boy, you could be a. So I want to say, only my dear.
1: No, I could tune you, you two more, and I could do score.
0: You see?
1: Oh. Womro, one of Ashofu.
0: This is it. So,
1: be a woman, me no papa bo, who cabra be si and
0: si and ya. Nadia, a brofony and now super so you be. It in a baby a helper. Good. Oh, no, we answer. Is it August, me, yes, you
1: see,
0: a new man nine be ever season. A war, Germany, ha. Now the edikano, I'm say Deutsche Bahn to run fewer trains during heat wave. Deutsche Bahn has announced that it will run fewer trains across all federal states between July 29th and August 6th due to extreme heat. Deutsche Bahn and local transport associations will decide routes to reduce. During these periods, it is advisable to check with your local transport association for any disruptions in your region. Don't know. Say, if you are not, you said, yeah, okay, and pay Ushen come.
1: Oh,
0: say, if you are not ever papa,
1: and come, should your man Shenko.
0: Ah, so, and then make a weather forecast.
1: Sanity,
0: okay.
1: Aye.
0: And to me, you come if you are not, it was a forecast.
1: Aye, I'm here, junior tier. Now, Mikushiani baby,
0: yeah.
1: Over catching himself, may Jimmy Jimmy dear cry.
0: Everything is good. And this is in tears, I didn't know. You are no bomb one, okay. Nippon at Dawson and I will reduce you or more trains.
1: Say a cost one, a cost.
0: Okay.
1: Because, you know, Klima no, a walk train, a trip crowd to grab because a Klima no,
0: yes.
1: And so, at the fool,
0: yes. Yeah.
1: Just a cost one, a bring me one more a yipa,
0: yes.
1: And a complaints in Usuno, a ban on Dawson. From travelers, no.
0: Okay.
1: Oh, I say, I could jump on my Yashi and say, be a trimmer. It be a 1 hour late. It be a 30 minutes late.
0: Yeah.
1: As I in shady gone,
0: yeah,
1: near the. And I almost say, strike and so no.
0: Yeah.
1: If you are the boss, I won't say no, Reno, Ananica, and Nancy, and device, you know.
0: Yeah, into one shot.
1: And yet you may hear.
0: And a crack.
1: Then you are a bit to me, the accident. Abba.
0: Okay.
1: Nti no omo ye bibi sa no bi nese e wo de omo su ehunu
0: eno kure
1: nti na omo yesa
0: no kure pa na o kan because he it bounce nane
1: yeah
0: da da de no
1: yeah
0: nti se omo se some version na bi na ansisi se
1: yi se yi
0: ni sanya man okay
1: yeah e wo school no na physics yesi da de ai so suan de coefficient of den den
0: yeah
1: oh
0: yeah
1: Je
0: yeah.
1: Say wo work here e so hu se
0: yes
1: uja intervals bi
0: be
1: say heat dura
0: yeah.
1: E ben nane ababe je say Ghana school mo yeah you see there
0: eno crepa
1: you see there
0: yeah
1: bia o baha school bia o frigana baha ne ho nchire no
0: okay
1: ko field bia no
0: yes
1: obet me attack
0: yeah. Good number 2 I'm say regional public transport prices to increase I'm say areas be a while. I'm public transport, you know, a be costro. Until you share your information, everybody, I'm say, I'm so ho. Until you have my details, none depend on whom baby crab, sir, transport prices, you know, a be costro. Number 3, I'm say AI generated content must be labeled. On August 2nd, the second stage of the European Union's AI Act will be enforced. The act is the first ever legal framework on AI. all companies that distribute content primarily created using AI must label it as such. However, this label doesn't need to be an explicit label that says AI-generated content. It may also be a traceability mark embedded in the file and detectable using verification tools. There's a thing that I'm saying. I'm saying companies do don't know. I'm saying, and then you can't do without AI. AI, and I say, Kai, German for Becker. In TBB, I say, companies near or say, or more, am I say, Sadi, I'm here, AI, and they will beat me bonum pa sunny AI, and I yes, I don't know. In TBB, and number four, the Ohono, I'm saying, honorable and over Becker. This is our speed we need.
1: So, say, speed week begins on August 3rd. Was it police in Germany? Will carry out a speed week
0: blister marathon
1: mm-hmm. from August 3rd to 9th.
0: Mm-hmm.
1: During this week, there will be more speeding checks on German roads.
0: Mm-hmm.
1: Additional checks will take place in all federal states,
0: mm-hmm.
1: excluding Bavaria, Saxony, and Saarland,
0: mm-hmm.
1: and will be carried out in places where
0: mm-hmm. Accidents are common.
1: Yeah.
0: Mm-hmm. Mm-hmm. Say, be a Ben school, be a Ben Baustelle, and say, be a child care homes, senior homes, no. Into a home, Munchen, so. Say, old driver from Dradano, Sas Blister Marathon, no, a Bebasso. Into also, Mua Musora, Machin, Nebia. Also, who could deliver be bintino open term until also said next week in the
1: one day run of us so to move you
0: or school no be on. It's in normally, normally soon baby schools, a war, child care homes, old people's homes, any barshell and one with the cameras, no baby tata hopper, and told me say only a very serious area, sir. On bay, or say ye shenon so. Nay, ye. Because MC Anna Ebebe ya say yabo hu de huru say German for you be yabo hu de huru but still police for near one benya ni pabibri then a man is honorable
1: waje
0: eh aswodi anasini
1: enya aswodi ni asach bibie ni ho asabe wo hu say camera wo ho no naka wo ku over speed
0: okay
1: there be a refrain. Okay.
0: Oh,
1: so they show see above the road.
0: That's right.
1: It may crack a bit me at Monday.
0: Yes.
1: Oh. Mm-hmm. Oh. It you know, referring about one part, said the Baya, Obribian, a Becca, Bebawa Jim. Oh, the minute director Cotans here, you can't once a move.
0: Yeah.
1: And you know, my dear, say, we are Autobahn, so dear, no problem.
0: Okay.
1: No, what we're
0: Chromo, you dear, yes, yes, yes.
1: So we are but track.
0: Okay.
1: Now we'll drive with ye.
0: Okay.
1: Dear, now you're refrain.
0: I refrain, go on, and I say, be a Obiano and Nums Yoka Krabi.
1: You know, so womb and Sioka Krab womb, so crogeno.
0: Yeah.
1: But I know papa's idea. What do you mean? No one's to crow jail.
0: I said, a driver for you, or no papa. I said, oh, your breakfast, girl, no dear breakfast.
1: I crack myself for
0: her. And you know, the breakfast.
1: I crack myself for her. Who could check a crack, can't I man on the meat? You have a man alive. Well, bones, you were read the nearby kiosk.
0: Yes.
1: No, the beer.
0: I know, no dear breakfast. Eh.
1: Would beer, would you come to?
0: Eh, one, honorable.
1: Oh. Ebi ye diem kwatu chacha ye diem kwatu chacha ma branke ni se basa
0: because me can say asem ni pa say ache tamana ye nyin tu kanka ni bia ufuri akre ko kuma say unse na satana sa linda donu maso ni but ne stops be a stop indi bebia driver ni be stop am passes this no driver no am to no pronounce fufu a fufu na ni club sinche
1: ni kaso nkoko.
0: Yeah.
1: STC.
0: Yes. Now stop snipe
1: yeah.
0: Me say driver now the persons be bahano. Ya turn up pro.
1: Yeah.
0: Na the club be a susin che. The driver knew. But yes, passenger na ya new sad no.
1: E me bo ma yeko di e mo pa na me ne.
0: Awefa.
1: Enkoko.
0: Ade na je say o shadow no mu ko aranse ne.
1: Che A honest swimming stop.
0: Swimming stop, okay.
1: But you know, what could you say? And I say, be a good idea.
0: Yeah, money.
1: Said a Roman who said, you know, be seen on one chair,
0: more,
1: Mama, a juman so one more horn on Colano,
0: and your juma, and your juma, and no credit, and no credit was a moment, juma,
1: 24 hours.
0: Good. Into number five, dear Eberbasso, I'm say Deutsche Bahn bonus program changes. Deutsche Bahn is making some changes to its bank card loyalty program. When bank card holders buy Deutsche Bahn tickets, they are awarded points which can be used to book a journey for free. Soon, they will need to collect fewer points to get a free journey. From August, bank card holders would need 750 points, down from 1,000, to redeem one journey, to redeem a one-way journey in second class, and 1,250 points, down from 1,005 for a one-way journey in first class. But the Deutsche Bahn will also introduce dynamic point system, meaning passengers will need a different number of points to claim a free journey depending on whether the booking is on a short distance, off peak, or last minute. In the idea that was a Deutsche Bahn for now, I'm going to get a ticket. No, unya points to do na. I'm saying now, a baby, no, I say, unya some points are out mean a free journey.
1: Lufthansa.
0: That's right.
1: For the no.
0: It's a miles and more inside the one. Yeah.
1: Mm.
0: Yeah.
1: Now, how many times I have flown Lufthansa here and Sana? A woman said the boarding.
0: But some say Ghana for every year be a Mukogana, Mukogan.
1: Oh, yeah. If only you can afford it, yeah.
0: Afford it, yeah.
1: Director, the BBNC,
0: okay. Oh,
1: okay. I better say it drew a year beer. How could you change the climate?
0: Okay.
1: Kakra. Oh,
0: so climate thing?
1: Climate one. You will see the beer horn more. Unu a young Kufusia and assassin the any bow.
0: Okay.
1: Who's adding?
0: Then we who?
1: You. And crap.
0: Okay.
1: Oh, say Krum Hyatt and Sebi. Oh, now for
0: yes,
1: a word meant for near day.
0: Yeah,
1: no beer dink or momos. But who drew Ghana now? Mukanka schoolmates.
0: Yeah,
1: Mushiana mood dink or ma.
0: That's right.
1: See, be your home.
0: That's right.
1: I just say, Emma, Unya, what
0: I want. Yes, yes, yes.
1: Oh, and you know, Uchinji Kamita, to me, Bow, Emma, also so no. More exchange ways.
0: Okay.
1: Say be a program, and then say be a business.
0: That's right.
1: Canada.
0: That's right.
1: We yeah. Interested that you join in.
0: That's right.
1: And a year.
0: Yeah.
1: So if only you can afford the 1 year, yeah.
0: Good.
1: Overseas acclimating.
0: That's good.
1: Aye.
0: Okay.
1: Yeah.
0: Good. Yeah. Yo, and number six. So I'm saying solar panel feed in tariff to four. I'm saying I'm going to use solar panel. No. See rates, you know, from the new rate were applied to photovoltaic systems and balcony solar power plants installed from August 1st. I'm saying, Woma Mosola, I'm saying, Honon, and a be here on me. And at 7, I'm saying, public holiday for some on August 15th.
1: Yeah.
0: So, August 16th, Assumption Day, you know, Christ Maria Himofat, you know, I'm saying, a public holiday, El Zaland. And areas view or Bayern. Inti minimum one
1: say. Mzee Kumasi say. Mwa humbe sumpa.
0: Azo ensa himu fat you know. Oh okay.
1: Se dru honu muna. Ena Roman for no fa form free. Vansi be a cathedral to buo hum.
0: Okay.
1: No am the Mary statue no.
0: Oh okay. Wow. So now I never knew say any yes Maria himu fat you know. Sa buo hum di ano. Okay. Sa fan of no mami history no pa. Was the organ and I mean in Bohom Bohom, but no my dream was adding so.
1: Yeah.
0: Oh, okay. Mm-hmm. No, Mukushia, then I'm here.
1: You could share, sir, I say, I Corpus Christi, and crowds only mad the crop. Sandy panel to be our war, Sabi, I seem be a can, and I say, Peso di be a fat and pie any more to any marry any mono,
0: okay,
1: that day, no, obey me, I ye.
0: Okay, Nancy, and no marry no, would me bomb by a funnel so announcing him.
1: Sanity, we dima for,
0: okay,
1: mount, I won a bananim.
0: Okay,
1: said ye. Oh, mammy, Okakan, I sent you any bar. The banon tree, no more for Montino. Ye did not say, see a defano soa, no could drew the banon him no can, the banner a bayamay.
0: Oh, okay, say more Roman for
1: sanity.
0: Now I must catch you say, O be noir or quite getting this if I used to answer.
1: Oh, see, or court or jet, dear debut, dear tree now walk on. Was you or call? Oh, will mean call you? Oh, we say, I decide, dear, and I made it a fat so I could sue be so.
0: Okay,
1: oh, all corner, they say, at a mood that dano. Oh, well, no, no, sir, all corner. Oh, and I won't mean call wabra on fat, and I say, won't ye yankupon a pedia.
0: Okay,
1: yes, Christo a pedia.
0: That's what
1: I say, okay, Jaho,
0: and
1: ye.
0: Okay.
1: I will take for net to all fairness or haunt ya. Who is your noir packet?
0: Hey, on my other ocean now can say,
1: oh, there be a ye war a ye be a hornum,
0: sir.
1: Roman for a city, the crum crum red, your train woo. I have no time than your teacher communion.
0: Oh, okay.
1: Now communion, the woman is a ocean woo. Won't fata, you sit back.
0: Okay.
1: Oh, fata, no quack. Sir, I saw your occasion business and sorrowful be by your home that day. No, it mere extra announcement.
0: That's right.
1: Oh, say, beer, yea, ye did ye no, see that ye. Oh, to woo ni, so won't fairness, won't fata, a patcho, no what nasty.
0: Bravo, send me himself, communion, dear, obia, wire confirmation be out between Baji, every now no.
1: And you beer.
0: I don't know.
1: Won't cash or antenna
0: won't woo. Okay, some reference say you're more Ghana, no Angang the Cannes animal than I know. But me Baha Evangelist, no sadden me.
1: Oh, we'll call a sorrow on my yafia, conho baby. Yatre by state sighting.
0: Okay,
1: a good honum.
0: Then, no, oh, corner only Yamino Cocas and no Hano Cocasa.
1: A nuntina say, Hunu Yamino in person.
0: Okay,
1: so. Entinye wo nyame esi animu.
0: Okay.
1: Ana esi animu.
0: That's right.
1: Yeno ni osofo no anase minister no a wo wo honum at that time.
0: No no osofo no me hwe abrabo wo mu na.
1: Enana obi kai no.
0: Mhm.
1: Ai efobu no de obi ade wo ho.
0: Yeah.
1: Ene dani dun so obi abebu na konta.
0: Yeah.
1: Ohu. Na de yashisha toho amawo lay down process no.
0: Yeah.
1: For to governing the church, you know what has you know, as a udiso.
0: Yeah, but some sense me need to.
1: We need to know, and just a wound, yeah, I sort of know a member.
0: Ain't you know, me call me coach you, my meaning, I mean, never cast a direct. Me here would be a so me cocker me better.
1: Obi or one was say, me tell me fear, a bomb empire,
0: yeah,
1: Yammy Betty.
0: Mm-hmm.
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0: Okay.
1: Nti, ye mkoso.
0: Hey, good, good, good. Yo, ntino, yansi anko, ye nesi,
1: Jine free free me we honum bra me.
0: She said there me num man me we.
1: Yeah.
0: Nti me free me num so na makose me jai.
1: Shout it
0: to That's right. Number 8 or see school holidays start and end. I'm say end no na just say
1: run a fast
0: for no by we year but the voting back there I'm say afina we must start it. Nti weekend there me say autobahn so e baby bre we ma e tutu kwa in san na man. And number 9, or see new rules on right to child care. Inti ever kind of or say some things are changing when the 2026-2027 school year begins. I just ever started somewhere September aircon. In all federal states, pupils in year one will have the right to all day care at school. Inti honorable can be big fan.
1: Sir, my phone and also.
0: That's right.
1: Now you cry, you can cry. A man, one, a man, a walk or trescu money at Fina. Yet, just you had no go. There be a war point, you might want to me, no pan, I walk on a pin and not want to cry so as I brought what the whole day sent. What to me, call an appointment, you know,
0: yeah,
1: and uncle,
0: uncle, and an uncle,
1: but you tell them.
0: Okay.
1: Wo wako ye juma brenu anka nge hwe jama hasi ye bi ye nye bibia kwa wo wo mu cha sie se ye wada wia
0: yeah
1: enko mu di ma beruf titi
0: oh okay
1: se bia o se opon a na ka ise banks se hospital near the lenga ofit
0: that's right and say the Thursdays na ha
1: u beti bia ko
0: yeah
1: this pressure any ade
0: yeah
1: then so be kwa no obi oji social
0: no oti wo
1: Just no,
0: train said Thursday no beko no.
1: Sanity.
0: Abraka no tifi e ko tik tembi otimi ko.
1: Otimi ko.
0: Onko enu kwa na kan.
1: Oho. 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
0: Za ono.
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0: Mhm.
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0: Oh, ana wani.
1: Enu kwa ni mne ka kire wo no.
0: Because say what I'm say, open to all.
1: Open to all.
0: Now, but she say, maybe say, she
1: open
0: say,
1: to all, but
0: the
1: bit of children will live. No, can make a job. You can open to all. Kwa.
0: So,
1: I am for bereft.
0: And you create some minimum. Minimum, because say in himself, open to my four.
1: Yeah.
0: In at least 2 hours after six, no, we're not going.
1: No,
0: I understand you. Minimum.
1: And you know, oh, Jesus, she and I say, open to my four. I will tell you to go back and come the next day. What more? I'm done. I'm sorry, Tim.
0: Sir. No, we say, oh, no, but what can I say, Jesus, she? So, what more? Yeah, black job.
1: Black job.
0: This is it. And you know, oh, so she about, oh, yeah, more, baby.
1: Oh, yeah, you are baby. Yabi Mwami and Chu.
0: And then I say, because oh, you say, associate me, but in the end of the soccer, so control, I won't say, or yes, in a standard.
1: Not many Gabby and a woman be Kukushia, a first name go apply for Von Guilt.
0: Yeah.
1: Chepa.
0: Yeah.
1: Ah! Woman, me, emit me, who say, oh, Kunu, any man, a tear, genuine, and you know. But what chess will you crew? Me answer so mean in fear what Timu would bring you. I just said, and you may be on my sanke, ye boa mank ye timidity te.
0: And I hear can say, yea, Timan phone in him. And I buy no sooner when ye tip off, no, but only take ye action, copy him say, obey evidence, no. So let me tell you. Then I go say, "Yeah, you know, yeah, boy, system no ma system no essay."
1: So
0: because minim oh, I mean, me me koka, ibi ana ne huwa kuchire, nti ni msumi me huwa minka.
1: Yeloso ne kuye no.
0: Yes.
1: Yeloso uye jumani si etu sika.
0: Yeah.
1: Mo binsu ana wakasa.
0: Wakasa, yeah. Se se anu anu na AF before no omni njia voice no. Because on TSA say on new year 8 hours. Now obi abase or ye flu slinge. Ni a man 3-room apartment. A boy to have be free be a someone is kaka ho.
1: Wo kwa the high zone is so no.
0: Yes.
1: Me say na me papa bi woni ne ma net dem ho ene yire.
0: Yeah.
1: Na bro nya so a ya na ye ko by rota.
0: That's right.
1: By rota e ko ko chese ne ma.
0: Mhm.
1: E ma wo mo. Na aise ho na asu shea for net ti ho ene ade.
0: Yep.
1: Ni e ko e pa na me say a demoshi and yet to me and grim
0: so high soon. Pa,
1: how so new to moon? Say, how so si supa?
0: Yes,
1: because I'm saying you know, would
0: you be free? Would you so? And you know, never be over a yeah, and you know, AFG knew who's adding an old decoding campaign. We'll be able to a man. So,
1: Omudica,
0: and you know, we are a Numa and Kunua. Ebesisa na se sesa ewo Germany ha. And I feel so no the other things ebesisa no say you know we say uto electric machine say be a ye TV say be a ye radio say be a bibi na say say 2 years ni twem a we say no o maka cho say e guarantee na wunti na no an koto foforo the no company sin the Niska position from 31st July I came with aircon. He says, "Oh, got all radio business here. Which means the call media mark for her. Say, me per se more repair, mommy. But you say, if you are now, who per se maintaining if you know.
1: Yeah.
0: But say 2 years in Chumaga, I say 2 years in Chumti, 1 million she in tea for San Faco. But we don't say, which means I the call, say, me pay if you know. And you know, 1 month now, 1 month to me a repair amount. And so she say, I take it from July 31st. Eko wasn't say no me bit to say TVB na say
1: I mean in my beer
0: yeah
1: all Ghana know a TV preparer.
0: That's right.
1: And no baha. Mhm. Ti nyana ne baha and 89 19.
0: Okay.
1: Ti I me ka kura chire ne say anko mfa no hummo ifo ibi nem ni man bia ono we Germany a ono so abie bia je so ono repair it was the first near repair.
0: Mhm.
1: E buy na dey no more repair
0: and correct.
1: Oho
0: eh na mi kai pa
1: ti me ka jam jam confirm na one tier odi to call Holland.
0: Oh okay.
1: Certain thing nem ka you opportunity pa
0: yeah yeah yeah. Oho unse this is inside repair companies in your to home bio.
1: Yeah,
0: because first you say na na ka start here mi kai say baby, I don't have a shop. No, which now I could be a shop, be a or repair person on your man, but in your echo because then no be to be not a year or 2 years. No, I can't cut off.
1: Yeah,
0: and he may kind of say a right to repair. Germany implements new EU law. Electrical devices and household appliances purchased in Germany from July 31st onwards will enjoy an extended right to repair under the new European Union legislation. Just say Germany law, EU law. The new EU law applies to items such as washing machines, smartphones, refrigerators, dishwashers, televisions, data servers, and vacuum cleaners, and obliges manufacturers to offer free or appropriately priced repairs beyond standard guarantee periods. It is guarantee na actually 2 years kapono. Yes, I share manufacturers no. Say either say Uber repair free. Because they free so Uber repair ni bono and cost will be yes. Because man say mama beto TV 2 years to see guarantee actually. Make us say okay good actually crap on the same year you see minimum unyen ye na also cut on for Debi.
1: Utre ni enzo 2 years ni so ya na say you.
0: Say no wamu program.
1: I didn't know.
0: Say after 2 years, 6 months be an ad na say. Now so now I want me to 2 years now so intim kotofo fro. There be he say no intim amam for near break.
1: Wash machines he say drain no.
0: Mm-hmm.
1: No more the program mano.
0: Okay.
1: Number of drain.
0: Intim do one say I did not say.
1: I did not say.
0: Wow sure.
1: Oh.
0: So I brought all the cooking as well. The aim of the new legislation is to encourage consumers and manufacturers to repair broken devices rather than throwing them away and purchasing or producing new ones, thereby saving energy and resources such as rare earth materials. He said, I remember manufacturers on Humbert Trump said 2 years no master that program, and I didn't say, yeah, and you can't how can. No, I said, you can't how can. And in a very good thing, why? Uber to be every July 31st. Yes, be a auto yache and the mankana mboa. I'm saying from July 31st, auto be before fra. Now, so do two what you say. 2 years in Chemokrapuna, still I know. Uber to me the comedian max, I didn't meet on July 31st this year, 2026, 2028, you know, and yet you might, but in person, I repair, Mr. Metofo, into a say, I'm to me boa. Now, to me, I repair, I don't know, and we are very, very important thing, good. Honorable,
1: yeah.
0: And this is about 8:48. You bet your hoba, you try a hoba, not just say, you have a far other sound bites, so you will.

0: Yo, dear for Ambo, 856. Over Betua, a dreamer at the end or so. Now, honorable, not those a discussion be an Ekoso and as a Ghana Kakra. Now, if dreadlocks, I just say, Rasta, you need to your hair. And you know, the question is, or say, why dreadlocks still face resistance in Ghana schools? I just say, Ghana schools need be, I'm say, one more, my friend's a teacher for announcing penny for no. I say, Womu NTSC, and I say, Womu Makwa, Emma, and Kualano, and yes, I don't know. The
1: NTSC mission schools are now say public schools.
0: Okay, it can be, say, be a public schools and I be son, but say a private. Private crap would say a very difficult crisis be on me admitted, sir, dreadlocks. No. But, or see, for many Ghanaians, dreadlocks remain a source of stigma and misunderstanding. The prejudice often becomes more pronounced when people with dreadlocks enter schools, offices, or other professional settings. Into sound biting, so now you hear now comments. So, it's and I say it's for no, so no BT and so. Ubit me a friend watcher, what you name, Namani 0621 3393 9801. Or say, why dreadlocks still face resistance in Ghana schools? Into you, honor, into sound biting.
2: For some Ghanaians, dreadlocks are more than a hairstyle. They can be a part of a person's culture or religion. So why are they still controversial?
3: It is the abuse of it. When you open the space, the abuse of it, that is major reason why I really talk about students not wearing dreadlocks. Right. It's how the abuse of it. The society, in a way, associates radicalism and the rest with those kind of rasta hair.
2: That's where the debate gets interesting. Should a student's hairstyle have anything to do with the ability to learn? Does wearing dreadlocks affect academic performance?
3: I've not found any studies that directly links wearing of, in the context which we are speaking,
4: yes, sure,
3: dreadlocks to academic performance. There's no research that shows anything like that.
4: Yeah.
3: But of course, if you wear a long hair, a dreadlocks, for you to keep it well, you will have to invest time and resources into it. Unlike the low haircut where a student will just wake up, their colleagues may even help them in cutting their hair. With the dreadlocks, you need to give it a special attention.
2: If a student's hairstyle does not affect academic performance, why is the education system bent on policing hairstyles?
0: Honorable, I say if a student hairstyle doesn't affect his academic performance, I didn't think that a school and a teacher for no emptiness I didn't so. And a dreadlocks no so see who and any culture and not any religion. In the honor a bit master Tefi.
1: Cool, that's it. Well, Natia woman says, ye jail a gumwa. A bit may be a tadi at the school Kurano. You bit my catch was a tadi at the school and for academic performance.
0: Okay. Yes.
1: Uh-huh.
0: Yes.
1: You will lay down principles.
0: Okay.
1: Be a whole more as student.
0: Okay.
1: And as I said, school a Ukraine. If I mean starting free primary school.
0: That's right.
1: As people know, you have to obey.
0: Yes.
1: And then undergo.
0: Yes.
1: Uh-huh. I just say evaluate one crown one caste system no be.
0: Okay.
1: One. Ghana, you will school at idea. Maybe let me find a public school.
0: Okay.
1: No, my public school.
0: Yep.
1: You will school at idea.
0: That's right.
1: And you know, mean conco basse, or no, Uber school, no, quack, or share,
0: jeans.
1: Jeans. Now, dear, but Mpabura would genus with Friaco.
0: Yes.
1: Now, dear, but Titina near Cosco, yeah, and the green, eh? Achimota Sanders.
0: Any as you say.
1: Any as you say. You know, one more obedient.
0: One friend, Bakubian says, Baita, Baita, BBB.
1: Bata.
0: Bata, Bata. Yeah, Bata.
1: Oh.
0: Yeah.
1: You know, Nana, yes, you say.
0: That's right.
1: You know, crown, you warm one, Sebi, Omo, a bit me afford no.
0: And
1: you go to under green pass, Sebisha, one answer, and then you
0: see. Easy, yeah.
1: Oh. Now, make us a meme say, me drew under green pa a chair.
0: Okay.
1: And some even see big secondary school and sana.
0: Yes, we should be yes, send
1: primary school dear. No,
0: there we.
1: Oh, Until you will lay down principles we hold on. Says you who says school ni ne ko se ya.
4: Yeah.
1: You who say school ni.
4: School ni ne ko.
1: Oh. Na tamwa. As I say, ubia wo school no. Now then in them krum any ade.
4: Yeah.
1: No. That until na Ghana first. Ni wo baby wo hold on. Yes, ube ko unko.
4: Yeah.
1: Ni ebe chiu.
4: Ebe chiu.
1: Oh. We free education, no? Kwame Nkrumah time, no?
4: That's
1: you,
4: right.
1: No? Mm-hmm. Oh, near Bechu Omo.
4: That's right.
1: Near Duomo Ko.
4: Yeah.
1: Oh, and you know, there was a time when no more tries education, no?
4: Yeah.
1: They will build the tap so they be ya.
4: Yes.
1: Ni pe ni bejehu.
4: Bejehu, yeah.
1: Na yako.
4: Mm-hmm.
1: But now me can say, ye buwa me nipa ya de, but ye nshi nipa.
4: Okay.
1: Oh.
4: Mm-hmm.
1: So, ushenwa, idrum ribia.
4: Yeah.
1: Me and I'm kind, so me say me jai.
4: Okay.
1: Utias ye.
4: That's right.
1: But to o buano dia enye na eye. Dia wo kan say dreadlocks.
4: Mhm.
1: Enye ade no. Director.
4: Mhm.
1: Ye ni etre huni.
4: Mhm. Okay.
1: Onze abrante ne kasa.
4: Yeah.
1: Was say abuse.
4: Yes.
1: Abuse. Oh, onze Ghana no ye siatra. Sa na me kan no.
4: Mhm.
1: Siatra. Oh, and you know, I did be a man wire near Pesia Fan too.
4: Okay.
1: Oh, obi dreadlock. Well, we are cream here.
4: So, now I'm praying for dreadlock and
1: I said, I don't know about praying. A man, you
4: know, yeah, I said, Bama, don't think we any dreadlocks. And it will be a obi or Ben, no, so I know, umpra, anyway.
1: Dabby. Obe tumi ya nyampra onu so sebe wabu bia ya nuzo sono mubongu.
4: Okay.
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4: Yeah.
1: Nuwa mu morasta.
4: Debi.
1: Nyadi.
4: Debi.
1: Debi. Nibinim.
4: Debi. Ube choti kura.
1: Sanity ye. Ohu. Nuwa ye decent.
4: Yeah.
1: Because time ne dia man wo to cater for you for the day no. Okra no be say enso.
4: Yeah.
1: Ano wako ako nye bi e dia kwa ko tra say me ko bon rasta.
4: Yeah.
1: Oh. Rasta bu ho ibon 2 days.
4: Yes.
1: Bu ho 2 days. And say dia wie. Oh. Dis heni heni dia ya na bia. 30 minutes 1 hour no dia wie no ko baby. Oh. But ye pese decent. About education and a dressing more. O see. Cleanliness,
4: yeah,
1: is the nest to God.
4: Okay,
1: cleanliness. Oh, now what in school? You should be a no sign to when you become a camp. Oh, now the if you know, if you cry so, now assign age when you blackboard don't so cry no. Who knows so?
4: Now say sign your condition. Say ye discriminate you.
1: Oh, and yet discriminating. Now acquire say. Akoye se se upe se woye fanse noma omse yo omu kocha no.
4: Yes.
1: Omu krana omu pana meye baho.
4: This is it, yeah.
1: Omse yo omu kocha ni adeno.
4: That's right.
1: You know, akode biye, we ni unche se esi ifu, nesebi, ebeka woto. Nukre ni ya miye ni
4: miye. Then we say, mi kocha, anase njen religion. Then he say, midi, apaso tun tunwa. Na asima nsema na one making.
1: Minhuno, me dear mammy, if he said a woman or Minhuno said, Obey said the culture, and it treated me in his set. Yet this is a kind.
4: Yeah, Unse, okay, let's you might be a prominent person, but you say, could you, for example, Unse, a new man says, yes. I want to sort of I trademark. Then be an answer or boss adding me. And I can believe, says any pan on far personka. And they say, if Foucault did send a bit me to be I
1: and now, no, no, no, no, no,
4: no,
1: no, no, no, no, no, no, no, no, no, no, no, no,
4: no,
1: no, no, no, no, no, when you could go to school, no, onye rasta.
4: Onye rasta. But, oh, you know. Yeah.
1: When you know, yeah, nothing prevents you from doing. Yeah, dear. Well, I say, what the 18, any other day. They say the open as a way. So, when you know, yeah, nothing prevents you from doing.
4: Yeah.
1: But, sir, under my care, said me school, dear, my pamucho. Discipline is discipline.
4: All discipline in the way so also should say undiscriminated.
1: Mean discriminated, but me share who say, be a war who be ano,
4: yeah,
1: and then a call from head to toe. And Tina, school first near senior house master. Your house master near senior house master. Senior house master. You work classroom no.
4: Yeah.
1: What class are you?
4: Yes.
1: No, you say.
4: That's right.
1: Oh, mobile, mohono.
4: Yeah.
1: So episode.
4: This is it.
1: Classroom no more than dormitory.
4: Asaro kwa mo.
1: She said, "School, no, some kodani binye."
4: Okay.
1: Go kodabu o one ma o nyaren so o ma classes.
4: Mm, so munya na muka ho.
1: Oh, me be there. In fact, na me be am come story.
4: Oh, okay.
1: Wa obo hu.
4: That's right.
1: And you know, wo ma de ne say e so o mo hwe say everything is in order.
4: Okay.
1: So wo pia akọ class wa what say bed.
4: Okay.
1: Come on, one say bed ya. Wo jina classroom ani e frẹ wo.
4: Okay.
1: Bu akọ assembly ni e frẹ wo say I house master say bradometry.
4: Yes.
1: Sisiya.
4: Mm-hmm.
1: So you know why your bed. In the so cooko sound bed. Come on.
4: Come on.
1: Nina ni under training nu bia.
4: Okay.
1: So just will be a hubeti and sa

0: come and see.
1: Eh? This is beer with Sakura Susu.
0: Times the mattress not fear be. Things you rumor.
1: Oh, I just say a trebinsua, Aquadano, untimim for a 4 year a mano. Aquia ya dear.
0: Oh, okay, say ya dear.
1: Aquia ya dear, and a one, and niha.
0: And so, Obessoria Codunso.
1: Sanity.
0: Oh, and maybe also, and I say, oh, soon I say, would not go to be a
1: no. I said, no, ya dadaba.
0: Uh-huh.
1: Oh, ya dadaba. Oh, the normal Sudano, almost some kind of ed. Oh, ya dadaba. To me, and come to me, or fear no papa, at number boarding. A beer, Cassadi, and a beer, or Pesibianco, Obeja,
0: so over so
1: school, dear, will be visiting
0: the farm for best serum to Obeja
1: insanity. But Aquadano, no, there's no remedy.
0: Okay.
1: Oh, this is why, Wunsa, Wunsa, appear Jane, Wunsa. Oh, and he, Sakraya, and I say, Adisia, a womb, I say. Ubedu huni, eko sise, ubedru emrebi, eji bi, nese wafi sobe yo hufiya, yene diye, ubiye nu, samre no, ube se yena, wafri minsem.
0: Ya.
1: Yeah. Oh, headmaster, ati bono kain, wase, mua, monsu yan diya, mopese, mufeli guye ni muase no, ibedi kaya guwe ni muase ansa.
0: Good, but I would say, argument, you know, ube si no, ewo skun kwa, but we know, or say,
1: in general public.
0: Yes, schools, and offices cry up on no be coroners or dreadlocks. Maybe we're a hiring manager, a penipa, a man, be a jimmy office. Nine nipa be five about back home dreadlocks. And who will do it? No, man,
1: I'll look at the nature of the dreadlock. Who's a dog dog? Be a fair, no craning a mini. Say, what didn't he? San Ambassador,
0: it is an away dinner.
1: Oh, was slim. I am not just a boy while Nipacro dinini, no cranium, me any mini.
0: Honorable.
1: Yes.
0: Then, no, Oka, so Obani dinidian in as a permanent dinidian.
1: Oh, Mediana may come in massem more, may come massem. Oh,
0: it was Bema de Beno, oh, Mudinin.
1: A memani be due
0: with your banner with dinidian.
1: Oh, a memani be dear effect,
0: sir.
1: Effect, a move him.
0: Okay,
1: a chain, a mani be
0: madam. Okay.
1: Oba di esen kaya natural se udini ni na we won kuni ade awude beya beya fe.
0: Okay.
1: I will look at the personality.
0: Yeah.
1: Academical background.
0: Yeah.
1: When the fit for a
0: year for the job.
1: Oh. This be I will look down say why a drug log dinner mam. There be nine.
0: Okay.
1: A be a nebi be kitwe bintin what to sni. And intin a man far ma wo. But me himself walk on. Obo kwa kubo mchaji se.
0: Se uye bias.
1: Sanity.
0: Yes.
1: Kuono nanka ofiti ye.
0: Yes.
1: Ena manfa mano. Mano. Dreadlock no.
0: Yes.
1: Anase tattoo.
0: Mm-hmm. Ubiye bono.
1: Yeah. Tattoo. See, you know. People don't go with tattoo.
0: Kase mimi mpe.
1: Oh, there are people ha. They don't go with tattoo. Se, oh, who se bi wo, who ha. Oh, ko
0: pe. We must be honest. Se, be missing, you know. It turns me off.
1: Yeah,
0: so, you know.
1: Sure.
0: Let's be a me bias, but say who be them and him no pay duma. Nunti no biya me fama.
1: Sanity.
0: Yeah.
1: Oh, nunti no ubiya wodi ubijina so.
0: Yeah.
1: Diya ye ni diye.
0: Yes.
1: The category ja oba ye employing people.
0: Yeah.
1: Oh. Ndi ye ni diye director mesre. Dreadlock no.
0: Yeah.
1: Nyese ye fiti ya ni eka.
0: Okay.
1: Na akwane kana di word no use ye na abuse no. Eya me de pa.
0: Abuse in there.
1: Oh.
0: Se said you okay. Nipa ne enye o coach enye o religion.
1: Yeah.
0: But intini ya
1: obeye.
0: Obeye.
1: Ana uni huwa kadie.
0: Sanity.
1: Omu ayu am coach ayu omu huwa kadie.
0: Yeah.
1: Oh. Ah omu di ye. And yeah, Jamaica for any idea who call home, ma, and call her dear. Then so soon, Oma, I hear you.
0: So to me, who room
1: sanity,
0: come
1: on. One young idea, and then you could be near and for what?
0: Yeah,
1: and for Nifri, dear free.
0: If you know, is it so as it Ghana for in Nigeria? Will be as a Ghana Jolofe de will be as a Ghana for Campbell for Papa. See that Nigeria for and so who is on now. And so you can quote yes, soundbite be a ubi a kakrebi. Or say Ghana versus Nigeria, a rivalry that unites more than it divides. They argue over music, football, food.

0: and even accents. But behind the banter lies a deeper story of migration, culture, and shared roots. I already be a friend of Samson. I see Samson hits the streets of Lagos to find out who really comes out on top. In this sun bite, Obinam Lagos, and Okoye Sardinti, Yenti, in the honor Mawasumaha, we are now discussing.
1: Is that Nigeria? Ghana can't have light.
2: You're watching us with your generator.
1: Yes, that's my country.
3: Two countries, one rivalry.
4: Our own is the best.
5: We are topping world chat.
3: Countless debates. Today, we are opening the rivalry box and letting Ghanaians and Nigerians decide. What if I told you that these two countries are less like rivals and more like siblings?
6: Nigerians, Nigeria, Nigeria, Nigeria, Nigeria, Nigeria, Nigeria.
7: Talking about the Afrobeat origination is from Ghana.
6: Definitely, Nigerian footballers are good, so yeah, Nigeria.
8: Black Stars, we are in the World Cup, so Charlie, Nigeria, go and sleep.
9: Nigeria still makes the best jollof rice.
10: I've not chopped Nigerian jollof rice before, but what I've tasted in Ghana is the best.
3: Behind the jokes and decades of friendly competitions lies a much older story. I mean, a story of migration, shared ancestry, trade, politics, and two nations whose histories have been intertwined long before there was Nigeria or Ghana.
11: Most of the people that sell footwears, that sell bonds, are Ghanaians. They are, it's like the main work they do here. In the aspect of food, they give us like first aid before we talk about food. So we can't do without them, you know what I mean?
3: It's not just about food. The similarity go deeper. Across both countries, you will find traditional dancers, powerful drumming, and colorful celebrations. These festivals are more than culture. Different traditions, shared values. But this relationship hasn't always been easy. In 1969, Ghana's Alien Compliance Order required many foreign nationals, including Nigerians, without the required documentation to leave the country immediately. In 1983, Nigeria carried out its own explosion of undocumented migrants. Many of them were Ghanaians.
11: Nigeria and Ghana can coexist. They have been coexisting for years. All those ones, those Ghana must go thing was military mentality and the lack of civilization that was then.
3: Today, the rivalry looks very different. It is less about politics and more about culture, football, music, food, and yes, even English language. So I am here in Lagos State, Nigeria to put that to test.
8: Can you say nice?
6: Nos. Now, say cut.
10: Can you say cat?
12: Tell the vet doctor not to cut the cat.
8: Tell the vet doctor not to cut the cat.
3: Two neighbors constantly challenging, inspiring, and shaping each other. So tell me, who really wins? I will let you decide because I'll be your guy, Samson Adeleke, representing DW, the 77%. See you guys next time. Cheers.
0: Yo, honor, I just say, if you're a because Nigerian in can cut, say, Utria, dear cutter, or say, cut. So, it, you know, when I come for pa, and I say, be a jollof rice, you know, so if you see Nigeria, then a day, if you see Ghana, then a day, and why jollof in a day? And say, ye Palma letter for 1969, also Pami in 1983, Ghana must go. And the Ninja and send us in Huno.
13: Okay, that's it. Ebi o wa kwenye imu. First one, we see. Mwanzo, okay, let me take it from the third.
0: That's right.
13: Yompamo
0: yeye. Yeah, they came pamo 1969. Yes.
13: Ena omsube pamo
0: yeye. 1983. Yeah.
13: Aya nukre, se sadi ya nubasu.
0: Yes.
13: Ema miya mikrum mkurano. Stores ni omo fia no masisi ya de ni ade ade that time no omo jj mu fofofo ma krumba no
0: okay
13: etimi tutobi ni ade
0: yeah
13: wa brank wo noma anka wo tonwa wo mfanyisa
0: debi
13: enukre aban bia baswa na nyese That time no cry na na ye cry for Ghana 1969 no. Me dey mean no we be say na many fika cry.
0: Okay. It is that time my friend say na tell my omu tubuzia no boa. It's a alien's compliance order. No.
13: Yeah.
0: Okay. There's a military government ana.
13: The fina na abafofro.
0: Abafofro. Okay. Okay.
13: Na you know no na nye say bia mbanze bia nationals no na air cry.
0: Okay.
13: Ese e bia wo munko. Okay. But the government in the issue order.
0: Okay. Under order, no. Okay.
13: Oh, men who say no, me ni huwa dance ye se.
0: Yeah.
13: Ye niya na na ye pesa wa moko.
0: Mm-hmm. Ndiye, abayano.
13: Abayano, ene de baye.
0: Nase,
13: abayano, eno osan shi mukna.
0: Ndiye, ubezo chemi se, abayano wa munga sama mantifu.
13: Oh. So military government dead end wakasama.
0: Okay.
13: The masses.
0: Okay.
13: Oh.
0: Say say military.
13: There be in your military.
0: Okay.
13: Yeah, yeah, by military.
0: Mati.
13: But it's even it can be more than military, but in military.
0: Mati.
13: Because many Ghana ni and I say many black man in Asia.
0: Mati.
13: Yeah. And you may be a whole no more.
0: Yeah.
13: A bane a year, yeah. Even ye niya kranwa ni a tikru no moon. It is a nen ye abojo.
0: Oh, okay.
13: Nen ye abojo. Look in the answer soon. I
0: must say, any baby bozo.
13: Oh, a yanon debut, a sebono ne ye, ye too come and cromano. Anna, a yfono bozi. In the mem crom, ye too come and cromano.
0: Okay.
13: And umu bozi.
0: Oh, okay.
13: Then ye say, a letter for no corner.
0: And umu bozi.
13: And umu bozi.
0: Ah, okay.
13: Debbie. In the mem wounds are.
0: Okay.
13: And ye. Abandoned the buyer, no, San Shi Mukran, or she who said, as I said, Womukron in tea.
0: That's right.
13: And a ma crumano, in yina, a DHD.
0: Okay.
13: Then you say crumano, and a cry.
0: Yes, okay.
13: Now Ghana must go, Nidia.
0: Mm-hmm.
13: A native soon and a cry.
0: Our alata.
13: Our alata.
0: Say, dainty. Because since Ghana folk or some yet more schools, more teacher for Nisan.
13: And then I make you say, Om just a Ghana for Naji. Womunuma, Ghana must go.
0: Oh, okay.
13: Oh,
0: say, I'm living as South Africa for you, Anna.
13: I say, also a letter for the end. Omo, I share that to Oma and Yen say other natives who, but Ghana must go.
0: With
13: that specific, you know, so we can say foreign nationals now.
0: Yeah,
13: Onze, can you different?
0: Yeah.
13: Oh. No, you to miss Sinipi.
0: Ghana must go.
13: I said, Ghana must go, dear.
0: Oh, okay.
13: Now I said, walk with Yamekakra.
0: Okay.
13: Oh.
0: Okay.
13: To be a women who acquire quotanasi. Yako sign, who you treaty.
0: That's right.
13: Near the Yasin sign agreement near the Nessene, Utimikachem said, Ghana must go, dear. And I just said, Bibi M. Chey.
0: Okay.
13: In a horn and pesem chel say, Honon Sono, near Banner and a chassis.
0: Okay.
13: They are buying a chassis. No.
0: Okay.
13: Your natives, you know.
0: And a statue.
13: And a statue, yeah. Uh-huh. And until the man, you know, but you say, wow, I'm quiet. You be proud. Once a lot of food, you know, I'm more free than I can. No problem anymore.
0: Also, I'm here. No
13: problem. No problem. Because your natives, you know, and I engage here.
0: Yeah.
13: No. They are buying, no. But we should hear whereby the natives, you know, and I judge them.
0: Yeah.
13: This year, Ukraine, a baby Ukraine, yet be born proud. Any other. Oh, and one is a way.
0: That's right.
13: Oh, and the difference are me the menu.
0: Okay.
13: Me who know. So I didn't
0: mean. Okay. Now I say, Momo then the Oditum, Om then the Omnitum.
13: Saturday, baby, sir.
0: Sir. And to Odian the Abani and ye, and say, you're a palm woman.
13: Oh, yes, sir. Oh, yeah, in a year, a banner, a basis one, and also a person implementing a policy be. No, fee, sir. Send some microphone, umwa, M1, a man into me, and succeed. And into the sir, we'll do away with them.
0: Okay.
13: To any day, son of a
0: okay.
13: Son of a
0: year. Was working in India, Utiwa by Nassy. Now, obedient, you want to Nassy.
13: Sir, I'm na mi ntimi nkonko jina bana ni mu nkowe protest mankrofo no
0: okay
13: ti de make no military government o enye civilian
0: na se wo mso na wo mso military government wo ho no
13: na mi chese oh but no military but ayi no natives no na chasse
0: yes
13: oh and we be at any free bow
0: yes
13: different angles
0: yes and I buy so etio masi
13: ana aba
0: minipa ni usundi ya ose mi
13: sane tie ese uti wo musufre
0: ya
13: sane koko yeye
0: okay ya
13: oh the two different issues
0: good ya ya mra mra jollof rice no so
13: jollof me meti wo say say me catch o say me di yi
0: Nigeria
13: jollof eh tro
0: oh are
13: akosi
0: uni Nigeria for na mfo na
13: me wo bi pa
0: eh na say wo mu ye party so say oko
13: me ko
0: and I don't know you on jollof
13: say what me say e be me taste I don't taste roughly
0: oh na say o ma invite to dia o so didi
13: oh ese me didi didi na so nya dua ne nyina ne ze me die
0: sir
13: yeah ese me wa die nyina ho to me na nya ne nyina na ye man
0: mate
13: so
0: ho so o kwa o ni o ma dua ne kura
13: me die me di
0: okay
13: I say on pepper soup one
0: so so so shift pepper soup no so
13: and na make me baso no you no say na manu market we
0: must be sure ni kra me
13: sanity oh obedia die bi na echire na beje wabofuru die director ujai die a na ebeboa wo
0: ene kure
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0: yeah
13: sebi a patronia di nyina na ya yinyo ebi wo ho
0: oho
13: oho but do be duro be bia obusa
0: eni
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0: ena se
13: jalo for me ni
0: good ena se e kan bro for pronunciation pa when we pronounce ni come on say e kan Oxford bro for pa when e kan here
13: I feel na di bi ato aso
0: that's right
13: Oxford
0: Oxford
13: chana tie oh acquire the ship dealer
0: ship dealer
13: so we uti uti in program room
0: that's right
13: we no kan gambo odu oh what is kanini Ghana
0: yeah
13: I told you my petty with me near Drowsy. Who's can
0: you?
13: Said ye, Usikanon. Nigeria for no omkriti or more brofo.
0: Okay.
13: And this is what I built them, sir. Ama, sebi, abrewa cranwa, what me can be. Oh, what me can be. Ghana, no, so no. Yes, I know. A tier.
0: Okay.
13: Yeah, they need follow the British rule, the British book. No.
0: Yeah.
13: And I need a kai.
0: Okay.
13: Oh, we need to be among kai. Even Nigerian writers.
0: Yeah, yeah.
13: I work on ma. You can work on books.
0: Yeah, to know achieve your money.
13: Oh, a look on them. Yeah. Oh, just say, they are brilliant ones.
0: Yes.
13: And are brilliant ones, you know, when they go to gatherings, yeah. And as a public speaker,
0: that's
13: they
0: right.
13: Don't speak. The native English.
0: Okay.
13: No crap, I make a churro.
0: Okay.
13: They don't speak the native English.
0: I'm going to Oxford in the Empire.
13: I'm going to make a churro.
0: No crap.
13: So, even actors, you cry, I'm going to be. Who show my film, sir?
0: Yeah, no crap.
13: Sana.
0: I'm going to come up.
13: So, Nayania, we will see a number one turn in there. Sani Becono. Oh. Will you go? Will you come? Will you court?
0: Yeah.
13: Oh, omo ayo omo brofo.
0: That's right.
13: And omo dinam.
0: Yes.
13: So de beya omo kan ne yonku bia
0: beti ase. Yes.
13: Eh, chana me de me.
0: But what church e mu kama? I'm saying baby e do no e beye ye announcements no.
13: Okay.
0: About 9:27. 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
0: 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Aye, next year. Aye, Saturday, 1st May 2027. Tia da motion and so. Se ubi ye ni program biya. Na wa consider sa date, no. Ah, Pastor Boachi, ebeye Thanksgiving service. E diama ni late mother no, aye, oba peni efua donko. Nti date no, aye, 1st of May 2027 next year, nti motion and so. I'm say, eche no, so flyers, so baba to da. Platforms so sene sene bia obi abehu se sa da no so data ya save for sa events no honorable
13: data
0: me nim say announcements bi so ho a yen kan ya na e betumi e dia to etifo ni me nim say Ghana Union so meeting so e be wo ho e August mu nti nso impinfo no e de be to members ni nim na o me hu e da. Yeah, you them say a year so announcement in sack a kind and so I'm say yet bit to get na a T4 so a kind a year nearby Constance Worms or say a fan to Adolfo Nim into me kind fly and or say the upon Asamoah and Amoah families invite you to the traditional marriage of their beloved children, a year Emmanuel and Isabel. Ene the 1st of August, no, 2026. One year, one traditional marriage. Ding. You may dear Basso or Voms. 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A best 30 a year, 12 p.m. Na, dress code, no, white or kente. Until Okoha, na traditional marriage, a year, nearby Sister Constance. Tun Safra Dofunyano, aye upon Asamoah and Amoah families, no. Say, ene, Womo Emma Emmanuel, ene Isabel, no. Womo traditional marriage, nebebaso. Address, no, aye, Schaefer Strasse, number 72, postcode near 67549 Worms. 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Yakovums na Yakoka Ibusia home, not Jumedia Kosu Kama Kama Kama. Honorable, yes, Intino, announcements are no pay and sacanon. Intino, say Bibia Nua, na a bit toa, Jumedian so, Inti, a beddy kind, a tra, a huaba, na ya ba, nam say, a tearful so a muti, and a similar fan and say, Biana, Bibia, a kind now per se, Uma comments are a line no at the hole, 0621339 8 01. Ubit me a free now so asimbia wama yunya yati niache.

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1: ebra
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2: Across Africa, surrogacy is becoming an important option for people who are unable to have children on their own, but the rules are not the same everywhere. Some countries have clear laws while others are still deciding how surrogacy should be regulated. So what is surrogacy? Surrogacy is an arrangement in which a woman carries and gives birth to a baby for another person or couple known as intended parents. Today, most surrogacy arrangements involve in vitro fertilization or IVF. An embryo is created in a laboratory and transferred to the surrogate, who then carries the pregnancy. This is known as gestational surrogacy. And there are two main forms of surrogacy. Altruistic surrogacy, where the surrogate is only reimbursed for medical and related expenses, and commercial surrogacy, where she receives additional payment for her role. Across Africa, laws on surrogacy vary widely. South Africa has the continent's most established legal framework. Surrogacy agreements must be approved by a high court before pregnancy begins, and only altruistic surrogacy is allowed. In countries such as Kenya, Nigeria, Ghana, and Uganda, surrogacy takes place, but the legal rules are often limited, unclear, or still evolving. In many cases, courts and private agreements help determine parental rights and responsibilities. Surrogacy supporters argue that it gives people the opportunity to build families when other options are not available. Critics, however, raise concerns about the potential exploitation of vulnerable women, particularly in places where poverty and weak regulation may create unequal power relationships. Religious beliefs, cultural traditions, and social values also influence how surrogacy is viewed across Africa. When laws are unclear, challenges can arise for everyone involved. Intended parents may face difficulties establishing legal parenthood. Surrogates may have limited legal protections, and children born through surrogacy can encounter issues related to birth, registration, citizenship, and legal identity. As reproductive technology continues to advance, many African countries are being called upon to develop laws that protect the rights and interests of intended parents, surrogate mothers, and, most importantly, children. The future of surrogacy in Africa will depend on how societies balance family-building opportunities with legal, ethical, and human rights considerations.
0: Honorable, we somebody you know or funny say parents you know I have bear money or bar. Inti a hundi a huna ka iye kano hey, but spam mudi ndi na kwe mema mienu.
1: Yeah.
0: Inti but jema hani ndi oman kase omi mema mienu inti na. One more penis, one say, Sadino, Gemma Hano, one more penis, Ewaha. Say, Ubaqua, yes, Adino. but inti no opie kwa America and oko ye okutue nsika wonya ne ba inti no uhu ni sen say eh yeah in funny say the would funny say se jema hakra apo na ene wo ma apene so se 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
1: me do asu bebre director. Let me know be a discussion about this topic here.
0: Yeah. Mm-hmm.
1: And was it is quite unfortunate, rather unfortunate to say.
0: Yeah.
1: Spano was it were ye a ye pa was CDU mo. CDU for so no. One more emphasize it on the C. C no matter grow.
3: Christian.
1: Sanity. Christlish Eddie. Background.
3: That's right.
1: Oh, and the Christian practices.
3: Yeah.
1: Na Babu mu. So you can say we a Christian dia and in a Babu mu. Baby anywhere chile se a bema a waru bema. Na abdi chat walk around say woman sign a kwa wuba. So anti wagu party nini muasi. In the first way, we're good part in any mercy. And in Tino India, of what you say, or didn't a cunyano at all. And I'm saying, okay. What can ye? Namia said, Diana, Miss Omajuni, ye mean?
3: Okay.
1: Sir, what appear when you be a me for so woe? Why now appear when you now can say, Nya dia be worry ba, na be worry be emma. 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But set mumu be a wama mopa dear. Yene dear, jama mrano, any mono and connoisseur.
0: Okay,
1: and Timmy Sunam Pesse also would not cunyano. Esihon,
0: Esihon. That is it, but so Ocaso okay, adopt to the accounting in Yasem.
1: Minin in Yasem.
0: Oh, okay.
1: Coming in Yasem.
0: Aha, sir, I want to bear moon.
1: Sanity.
0: Okay.
1: Then a mammy in Yasem.
0: Okay, that is his adoption. Yeah, I can be a young person for an
1: sanity.
0: Okay, because now Miss Mukran, if you say adoption, Kran is a mom and your mom can mom adopt.
1: There be adoption, dear, or more home coin.
0: And I say adoption, just say, I quite say, will be our own moon to Simuka adopt. But this is where one
1: what decide,
0: yes, say me per bemanty, me through the normal one, and I saw bar. Na ya man kan wa adopt en so mi fi se en so nye en se ye mom sa kwa en kura
1: o so die no no
0: yes se ye bra ye mra sa ankrofon was o no no pefi why we decide say say na meko ndi why do go adopt because the reason saying that so o ka adopt sa akola na wan hwa ntitie no so no di sa sa din so
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0: 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Manam fo na mutien ewo mufi radio so se moka mu bebiane 89.6 megahertz. Se moko hidebek so na womutien efri 105.4 megahertz. Sa asuna internet so a reasafin ya so odi to www.bemudafung.org so msa ebekanya ubiti yoso. Na seni isi kaino I'm saying, you know, Bema and Freda, when you be a ton and you know your best friend, say, when you want with me, I could Sarana, Mochiano, Mako teaching, you were a cry, you know, I don't fool you and Shannon. So, you, and he said, a boy, no, do na mountain and car, and me, I could show pocket, you say, many honorable Francis and Marco, and this program, no, Abraham, I mean, say, 2 weeks time, so you were saying, abetra na ye di program no abremo edamase se abrinya muso radio kwa bamu edamase.

if you're listening live. That wasn't true, but what was just said there, again, the timer's not quite right. It's not a repeat today. If today is Saturday, the 18th of July, 2026. Welcome along, it's XPUK, it's live radio here at Bermuda Funk at the Alte Feuerwache in Mannheim, broadcasting on 89.6, 105.4 FM, 107.45 on cable and bermudafunk.org all over the internet. Me, Richard Marsh, it's the XPUK show for Brits abroad, Anglophiles in the Greater Heidelberg and Greater Mannheim region. As ever, since it's the third Saturday of the month, we're on for 2 hours live between 10 and 12, also repeated later. And as usual, we've got your usual favourites packed in the show. We'll be looking at some news stories from the world of politics in the UK. Looks like we're about to get a new Prime Minister. Also, we're going to have the lyrics for Toffee, the mystery year. News from Germany too, and the news from the world of entertainment in the UK, which is, as ever, what we'll begin with after our first tune this morning. To take us there, we're going to travel right to the other side of the world, to New Zealand, and a band from there called Leisure. This is called Hot Love.

from their debut album of the same name as the band, Leisure and Leisure, from 2016. That one's called Hot Love. Worth checking out, Leisure. That debut album was a cracker. We're going to have news from the world of entertainment then in the UK. This has been in the news. Sky, owned by US telecoms giant Comcast, has announced, since the last show, a £1.6 billion deal to acquire ITV's broadcasting and streaming business, making one of the biggest shake-ups in British TV history. The agreement, which includes ITV's free-to-air channels and its ITVX streaming platform, aims to create a UK-focused national streaming champion capable of competing with global giants like Netflix, YouTube and Amazon Prime Video. Under the terms of this deal, Sky will pay £1.2 billion in cash up front, with an additional £200 million potentially payable in the second half of 2028, depending on advertising revenues for 2027. In a reciprocal move, Comcast will sell its Love Productions business, that's known for shows like The Great British Bake Off, and they'll sell it back to ITV for £200 million. The transaction doesn't include ITV Studios, however, the production arm behind hits like I'm a Celebrity, Get Me Out of Here and Mr. Bates versus the Post Office. ITV Studios will remain a standalone company listed on the London Stock Exchange. Sky's also committed to investing at least £2.1 billion in ITV Studios between 2028 and 2032, ensuring the future of popular programmes such as Coronation Street, Emmerdale and Love Island. Sky's chief executive, Dana Strong, emphasised that these shows will remain free to air on ITV, stating there is no plan or intention of putting those love shows behind a paywall. The deal, which ends 70 years of ITV as an independent public service broadcaster, now faces 12 to 18 months of regulatory scrutiny from the UK's Competition and Markets Authority and Ofcom. If approved, it will reshape the UK's media landscape, with Sky and ITV's combined share of UK television and streaming viewing currently at 17.7%, just behind YouTube's 18.6%. The BBC remains the largest at 19.5%, though its lead is shrinking. ITV's board plans to return £950 million to shareholders, with a further £65 million allocated to its pension scheme. However, the merger has raised concerns about job cuts, with Sky identifying £200 million in annual cost savings by the end of the third year, primarily through efficiencies in marketing, technology and non-UK content. A minority of savings may come from job reductions in corporate and commercial functions. The deal also raises questions about the future of Channel 4, which, with a 5.8% audience share, could find itself at a competitive disadvantage. BBC Director General Matt Britton recently highlighted Channel 4's very subscale position and confirmed that the two broadcasters are in talks about combining their streaming services to create a sovereign platform to rival US streamers. Sky's takeover of ITV's broadcasting arm signals a significant shift in the UK's media industry as traditional broadcasters grapple with the rise of global streaming platforms. As Nick Manning, an independent media strategist, put it in the news this week, it won't be long before the Americanisation of UK media is complete. The last bastions of Britishness are starting to fall. It's been in the news then this week. Quite significant news in terms of media and ownership, and what the plans are for the coming four or five

They're a London duo. Tree Trunks is the name of the band. That one was called Honest. More news from the world of entertainment. Not great news, I'm afraid. We've lost some big figures in the world of media and broadcast. Well, actually, music, actually, in the last since the last show. Broadcasters and politicians have paid tribute to TV presenter Dermot Murnaghan, who has died a year after he revealed he had been diagnosed with stage 4 prostate cancer. The former BBC, ITV and Sky News journalist was 68. It's with great sadness that the family of Dermot Murnaghan announces that he passed away at his home in North London. Early this morning, his family said in a statement posted to his X account. He died peacefully with his family at his side. A fixture on British TV news across 5 decades, he presented flagship programmes including the ITV Evening News and the BBC News at 6 and at 10. Murnaghan was a main presenter of BBC Breakfast from September 2002 to December 2007, and also hosted quiz show Eggheads. After revealing his diagnosis last summer, he became an outspoken advocate for men to get tested for the condition. Needless to say, my message to all men over 50 in high-risk groups or displaying symptoms is get yourself tested and campaign for routine prostate screening by the NHS, he said. Early detection is crucial, and be aware this disease can sometimes progress rapidly without obvious symptoms. His family thanked the public for the many, many kind messages of goodwill that he'd received over the last year since his diagnosis of stage 4 prostate cancer and his subsequent campaigning to raise awareness for the screening programmes for the disease. Common prostate cancer symptoms can include needing to urinate more frequently, particularly at night, difficulty starting to urinate, weak flow, and it taking a long time, and blood in urine or semen. However, there may be no sign or symptoms

for years. So it's best to get it checked, or just if you're in that particular age group. Born in England, Murnaghan's family moved to Northern Ireland when he was a child. He went to primary school in Armagh City and attended secondary school in Holywood, County Down. After graduating from Sussex University, he completed a postgraduate course in journalism at City University. Murnaghan started his career at local newspapers before later moving to Channel 4 News and fronting ITV shows including The Big Story and The News at 10 from 1993 to 97, and the channel's Evening News and Nightly News from 1999 to 2001. In 1998, he won a Royal Television Society Award for his interview with Peter Mandelson over a secret loan of £373,000 he received from his ministerial colleague Geoffrey Robinson. Mandelson resigned from government the following day. Murnaghan moved to the BBC in 2002 as one of the main hosts of BBC Breakfast, the 6 o'clock news and the 10 o'clock news. So tribute's been paid then this week to TV and a radio presenter, Dermot Murnaghan, who passed away just last week, aged 68. And also, more sad news, I'm afraid. You may have heard this, I think this was on the news in Germany as well, about Bonnie Tyler, the Welsh singer, whose husky, powerful voice defined some of the biggest hits of the 80s. Well, she's passed away, sadly, at the age of 75. A message on her official Facebook page announced that she unexpectedly passed away in hospital in Portugal as a result of the illness that she was being treated for. Bonnie Tyler had undergone emergency intestinal surgery in May at a hospital near Faro, where she lived. She was later placed in an induced coma to aid her recovery. Though she was taken out of the coma, her condition remained critical and she stayed in intensive care. Born Gaynor Hopkins in the village of Skewen near Swansea in Wales, Bonnie Tyler rose from humble beginnings, singing cover versions in local clubs while working in a grocery shop, to become one of the most iconic voices in pop and rock. "I class myself as a working class girl and I've never stopped working," she told the Guardian newspaper in 2013. Bonnie Tyler's breakthrough they came in 1977 with the tune It's a Heartache, a song that showcased her newly toughened up vocal tone after surgery on her vocal cords. But it was her collaboration with songwriter Jim Steinman that cemented her legacy. Jim Steinman, impressed by her voice, gave her Total Eclipse of the Heart, a 7-minute epic that, after being edited down to 4 minutes, became a transatlantic number one hit in 1983. The song, with its dramatic lyrics and soaring melody, remains one of the most beloved power ballads of all time. Bonnie Tyler later joked about its length. "I recorded an incredible song today. The trouble is, it's too long. I don't think anybody will ever play it." Her other hits included Holding Out for a Hero, which brought explosive energy to the Footloose soundtrack in 1984, and Here She Comes, a collaboration with Giorgio Moroder that earned her a Grammy nomination. Bonnie Tyler's music spanned genres from country-tinged ballads to disco pop, and her albums such as Faster Than the Speed of Night topped the charts in the UK and beyond. Though her commercial success in the UK and US waned in her later years, Tyler remained a major force in Western Europe with albums like Bitter Blue from 1991 topping the charts across the continent over here. And in 2013, she represented the UK at the Eurovision Song Contest with Believe in Me. And in 2025, she revisited Total Eclipse of the Heart in a collaboration with David Guetta. Tributes have poured in this last week, including from Prime Minister Keir Starmer, whose spokesperson said the Prime Minister is saddened to hear about the death of Bonnie Tyler, one of Britain's greatest recording artists and an iconic figure. She leaves behind a catalogue of music from Total Eclipse of the Heart to Holding Out for a Hero that continues to touch lives, flood dance floors and fill karaoke booths. The Prime Minister's thoughts are very much with her friends and family. Bonnie Tyler's marriage to Robert Sullivan, a former Olympic judoka, lasted from 1973 until his death in 2021. Though she suffered a miscarriage at 39, she often spoke of her large extended family, saying, "There's no shortage of children in my life." Her final studio album, The Best Is Yet to Come, was released in 2021, but her music and that unforgettable voice, of course, will continue to resonate for generations to come. So Bonnie Tyler then sadly passed away at 75 in this last week. And of course, I've got myself in gear this week, and we do have a Bonnie Tyler track. Now, this one, with it being XP UK, you know it's not going to be a usual Bonnie Tyler track.
you can flip on your streaming services and fall out of your house and hear a total eclipse of the heart, I'm sure. So I thought I'd dig up something interesting. It's a Heartache was her biggest hit. There was a hit that she had before that, though, which was called Lost in France. Oh, and that's one of my favourites. I think it's such a great tune. I have played that before on this show. But one tune that she had was... what I've managed to do is find a very ever first single that she ever recorded and put out. And it didn't really trouble the charts at all, but it was the first time that Bonnie Tyler went into the studio and cut a record on RCA. It got released in 1976. So as a tribute to Bonnie, we're going to hear that. This is a very young version of Bonnie Tyler. It's the very first single that she ever cut. Didn't really chart, but it goes down in history as her first official single. This is from Bonnie Tyler from 1976, and it's called My My Honeycomb.

She recorded that just age 25 from 1976, the first ever single for Bonnie Tyler. That was called My Honeycomb. Bonnie Tyler then, who sadly passed away last week, age 75. We're going to turn our attention now to Germany. In this part of the show, we're going to look at the German news, what's been happening over here, both on a national level, local level, and of course, we're going to have a tune from a German artist. The Great German Songbook will be flipped open shortly. But taking us there, news this week, the German Bundestag and Bundesrat have approved the controversial cost-saving package for the country's statutory health service system. That was in the news this week. The reforms championed by Federal Health Minister Nina Varken of the CDU aim to prevent a projected financial shortfall of up to 19 billion euros next year and avoid a 1 percentage point increase in contribution rates. In the Bundestag, the proposal passed with 318 votes in favour, 284 against, and 4 abstentions. The package introduces spending caps for doctors' practices, hospitals, pharmacies, and the pharmaceutical industry, alongside increased co-payments for patients. Notably, the free co-insurance for spouses will be restricted and co-payments for medications will rise between €7.50 and €15. However, plans to annually adjust these co-payments were scrapped after the public backlash. Minister Varken emphasised the urgency of the reform, saying the situation for the health insurance funds is dramatic and cannot be delayed. Without these measures, we would face a contribution increase of 1 percentage point in 2027, and our goal is clear: we must live within our means and only pay for what is truly beneficial. The opposition has strongly criticised the package, though Britta Haselmann, co-leader of the Green Party, warned that the hastily drafted law fails to address the real cost drivers and risks leading to hospital insolvencies, overburdened general practitioners and betrayed psychotherapists. Heidi Reicheneck, leader of the Left Party, went further, stating that the law endangers lives. To mitigate some of the original plan's harshest effects, the government have adjusted the proposal. The free co-insurance for spouses will now include broader exceptions, such as for parents of children under 12 rather than under 7, as initially proposed. And additionally, the federal subsidy for health insurance funds will be reduced by 1.35 billion euros in 2027 instead of the originally planned 2 billion, and funding for basic social security recipients' healthcare costs will increase by 1 billion euros. With the Bundesrat's approval and the rejection of a mediation committee, the reforms are set to take effect, marking a significant shift in Germany's healthcare financing landscape. So in the news then this week, the German parliament approving this controversial health insurance savings package. Also, from the Bundesrat this week, the German government's so-called relief cabinet has approved a series of measures aimed at reducing bureaucracy and simplifying daily life for citizens and businesses. The package announced on July the 15th is expected to provide annual relief of around 600 million euros. Digital Minister Carsten Wildberger from the CDU emphasised the government's commitment, stating this government is keeping its word on reducing bureaucracy. The measures target outdated and often criticised regulations, such as the requirement for electric vehicle owners to display green environmental badges, despite producing zero local emissions. This requirement will now be scrapped. Additionally, the mandatory regular inspections of electrical appliances, like office coffee machines, will be limited to cases where there is a genuine safety risk. In the healthcare sector, the government is pushing for digital transformation, the introduction of electronic referrals and the expansion of the electronic patient record aimed to streamline processes. And Health Minister Nina Varken highlighted the benefits this week, saying digital processes and communication will bring advantages for everyone involved. Patients will no longer need to collect paper referrals, reducing hassle and improving efficiency. For businesses, the changes include allowing job centres to conduct mandatory appointments via video calls and enabling job seekers to make binding agreements with employment agencies via email. The government also plans to eliminate barriers to using modern cloud infrastructure in hospitals. However, not all measures will take effect immediately. For example, the electronic referral system is set to be introduced gradually, with full implementation expected by September 2029.
Chancellor Friedrich Merz acknowledged the long road ahead, noting this is a task that will be with us for a long time. This is not something we will finish today. The business community has welcomed the steps but urges more ambition. Holger Schwanecker, who's the Secretary General of the Central Association of German Crafts, stated the fact is that more is required and significantly more is possible. The Digital Industry Association, BITKOM, also stressed the need for consistent and rapid implementation, calling it the best proof of an efficient state. While the government's plans are a step in the right direction, the economy is still waiting for the decisive game changers, such as a systematic reduction in reporting and documentation obligations, a promise the government has reaffirmed, but for which no concrete roadmap has yet been provided. So a few steps in the right direction. A government in Germany approving measures this week to cut bureaucracy in some cases and ease burdens. It's going to take a while, though, but we're on the road. That's the main thing. First step in the right direction. Okay, we're going to have some music now. It's time to flip open the German songbook. And today we're just flipping back a couple of pages, not far to go back, because we've got something quite modern and relevant. And indeed, this single is actually still on the German charts right now. So, the band today. Now, you might expect today's band to come from Italy when I tell you that they're called Roy Bianco and the Abruzzati Boys. And they sing about Naples, they sing about Capri, Palermo, summer romances and the Mediterranean. They've got songs with Italian phrases. They dress like they're straight out of a 1980s holiday postcard. But Roy Bianco and the Abruzzati Boys are from Bavaria. The band's original name was actually Roberto Blanco and the Abruzzati Boys before they later shortened it to Roy Bianco. Many fans believe it's a playful nod to two famous German entertainers, Roberto Blanco and Roy Black, while replacing the Spanish surname Bianco with the Italian Blanco with the Italian Bianco, which of course means white. As for the Abruzzati Boys, it's not quite proper Italian, but it sounds very much like the Italian Abruzzati, meaning suntanned. That's the story, anyway, about behind the name. Like almost everything from that the band does, though, it's not quite proper Italian, and the name blurs the line between fact and fiction, and that's the whole point of this band. The band was formed in 2016 by musicians from Augsburg and Munich, but their entire career is built around a fictional backstory. According to their own mythology, they first got together in 1982 on the shores of Lake Garda, became international Italo pop stars throughout the 80s, split up dramatically in 1997, then reunited years later. The fans happily play along with a joke. Their music style is Italo Schlager, a nostalgic mix of Schlager, pop, disco and indie. Now they released their first EP, Lieder für immer, in 2018 and then signed to RCA a year later. Their debut album, The Greatest Hits, arrived in 2020, but of course it was their first album, but totally in line with their story and in character. The breakthrough though came in 2022 with the album Mille Grazie, actually reaching number one in the German album charts. And they followed that with another chart-topping album called Kult, in 2024, they're even time travellers, yes, but this now cements them as one of Germany's biggest contemporary bands. They've become festival favourites, headlining events across the German-speaking world. They've appeared on TV, even played a surprise opening gig at Rock Am Ring last year, and their song titles sound like carefree nostalgia. Things like Capri 82, Dolce Vita, Miami Beach, and today's tune from them fits right in with that from their album Mille Grazie, the number one album. The tune today is called Bella Napoli. It reached number 17 in the German charts in June 2025, where it peaked. And all this time later, that's a year and a month later, it's still banging around the bottom end of the top 100 in Germany. It's still in the charts right now. It's our German tune today then from Roy Bianco and the Abruzzati Boys. This is from them and it's our German tune today. It's called Bella Napoli.

It's our German tune today. The lyric, I didn't mention it before. One thing I know for sure, my city lies in the blue. Dream this dream with me, for my heart beats azzurro in Bella Bella Napoli. There's a feeling in the wind. You know love is blind, but you must trust me. Don't be afraid of the nights in Bella Bella Napoli. A little bit of happiness lies in the shadow of Vesuvius. One glance from you and I know everything will be all right again. I've found you, my dream of Naples in Bella Blue. I only want one thing, and that's you. A German tune this morning, Bella Napoli from Roy Bianco and the Abbronzati Boys. Reached number 17 in the German charts in June 2025. Still on the chart today. More news then from the world of Germany and more local news. Heidelberg in particular. We talked about this last time. The wind farm on Lammerskopf. The referendum in the city. What was the decision? Well, Heidelberg residents have voted overwhelmingly in favour of developing the Lammerskopf area as a potential site for wind turbines. The vote held on July the 12th, 2026, saw two-thirds majority, 66.7%, supporting the city's plan to prepare the legal and technical prerequisites for wind energy installations. The turnout was 40.1%, with 43,482 of the 108,554 eligible voters casting their ballots. The required quorum of 20% was exceeded, making the decision binding for the next 3 years. Mayor Eckhard Würzner described the result as a clear fundamental decision and a strong signal for a sustainable and future-proof energy supply in our city. He emphasised that the city now has a mandate from its citizens to move forward with the necessary planning steps, including amending the land use plan. However, the referendum does not mean wind turbines will automatically be built. The city must first complete a series of legal and technical procedures. The Lammerskopf area, currently designated as a priority zone for nature and landscape, will require further assessment to determine if wind energy installations are permissible under regional planning laws. Additional steps include geological surveys, environmental impact assessments, and emission control approvals, a process that could take several years, and if all goes as planned, the earliest possible commissioning of any wind turbines will be 2030 or 2031. The city is not acting as the project developer, but is responsible for creating the planning prerequisites on Heidelberg's land. Current plans suggest up to 7 wind turbines could be considered for the Lammerskopf site, with the possibility of an additional turbine on neighbouring Neckargemünd territory. Mayor Würzner noted the citizens' mandate is clear. We must now translate this decision into concrete planning steps. The next phase involves preparing detailed plans and expert reports, with the Heidelberg-Mannheim Neighbourhood Association overseeing the land use plan amendment process. While the vote marks a significant step forward with renewable energy in Heidelberg, the road to actual construction remains long and subject to further regulatory and environmental reviews. So that's in the news then this week, that Heidelberg residents voting in favour of the wind farm planning at Lammerskopf. And also another bit of news as well. I'm just reflecting a little bit on this part of the show, me in Heidelberg. I do talk about bridges quite a lot, don't I? I don't know what it is. I'm not obsessed with bridges, but they just seem to be in the news. You know, we've got a river running right in the middle of through Heidelberg, so I suppose inevitably they are going to be in the news. But a bridge has been in the news again in Heidelberg, and it's actually the Ziegelhäuser Bridge. A vital Neckar river crossing connecting Ziegelhausen and Schlierbach in Heidelberg, the two Heidelberg districts. Well, it's currently the focus of extensive technical inspections, and since the end of June of this year, a specialised firm has now been examining the bridge's 70-year-old piers to determine if they can support a new superstructure. The investigations include extracting core samples from the concrete and assessing the condition of the piers and their foundations. Engineers have drilled 8 horizontal boreholes, each about 1.5 metres deep, into the pier on the Ziegelhäuser side, and additionally vertical boreholes extending up to 20 metres deep into the Neckar riverbed are being used for cross-hole measurements, which analyse the density of the subsoil and the foundation stability.
A floating platform has been positioned directly at the bridge to facilitate these inspections. The results expected by the end of 2026 will help determine whether the existing piers can bear the load of a new bridge. Since both piers are structurally identical, the findings will also apply to the Schlierbach side. The city's confirmed that the pre-stressed concrete bridge will only remain in use until the end of 2029, after which it will be demolished and replaced. Due to its deteriorating condition, restrictions have been in place since March. Vehicles over 3.5 tonnes are prohibited, except for buses and emergency vehicles, and a 30 km/h speed limit is enforced. The bridge is continuously monitored using sensors, including crack monitoring since 2028 and acoustic emission monitoring since April of this year, which detects potential cable breaks. These measures ensure safety while the city prepares for the bridge's eventual replacement. When you hear things like that, you think, am I really going to drive over this bridge? No, it's perfectly safe. Of course it's perfectly safe. So the sensors there will give us much, much more advanced warning if there's a problem. And the whole thing's going to come down in 2029 anyway and be replaced. So that's been the news this week. Heidelberg's Ziegelhäuser Bridge undergoing critical inspections right now ahead of the replacement in 2029. So, that's it for the German news. We're going to have another track now, taking us to the next part of the show, which is the mystery year, of course, where we turn the clock back to the 18th of July, but on a different in a different year, not 2026. How far will the clock go back? Stay tuned to find out. Taking us there, we're going to have a tune that will warm us up for the mystery year. And this one I've chosen is from 1970 today. It's actually by an American singer who was in the Mamas and the Papas, Cass Elliot, or Mama Cass, she was known as well, and she did a song that was part of an American comedy fantasy musical film from 1970. Quite hard to get hold of because, due to copyright reasons, I don't think this ever got re-recorded or repressed and put onto CD, but it's still out there floating in the internet, also on original vinyl if you can find it. And I've chosen a tune from that, Cass Elliot. And for me, it's just, this tune needs much more exposure. It's like the anthem for people who don't fit in. We all feel like that sometimes. And this is a tune that's, that really sums that up. It's a great tune. It's from the Puff and Stuff film. This is Cass Elliot taking us to the mystery year. And this is called Different.

It's our tune to warm us up for the mystery year. That's from the film Puff and Stuff. That's Sir Cass Elliot and Different. So, that's from 1970. Won't be mentioning any more years now. Thank you very much for the next half an hour or so. For the next half an hour on XPUK, it's the mystery year. As ever, we've turned the clock back to the 18th of July. But which 18th of July? In a different year. Not 2026 anymore. We've got 10 tunes to play. I've really may have bitten off more than I can chew. We've got 3 tunes from outside the top 10, and then 7 from inside the top 10 from this day in history. And we've got quite a few number ones knocking around. Of course, there was a number one single, but songs that had been number one or would reach number one. It's one of those charts. So let's begin then with the tunes. Oh, and I'll give you some news clues as well. Mention that. We'll reveal the mystery in about half an hour after we've played the we played the number one single from this day in history. News clues as well that will help you along, maybe guess which year it was. Your job to guess now, what is the mystery year? We'll be playing these tunes over the next half an hour. So let's begin then with 3 tunes back to back from outside the top 10. The second one, I feel you could do a whole program about the second song and the album that it comes from, but I'm just going to slip it in there. But it was a very massive tune. I'm not going to spoil it. I'll just play the 3 back to back and tell you about them afterwards. Here's the first tune then that was at number 39 on this day in the mystery year. Never hit in West Germany. It reached 31 in the UK, but it actually would go on to peak at, in this chart run, it would peak at number 4, however, 6 years after this mystery year. The tune at 39 on this day in the mystery year was this one from the Chiffons.

Some of these tunes are on the original vinyl this morning, including that one. That's a very battered French pressing of on Barclay Records. That's Los Bravos, Black is Black. Los Bravos, a Spanish band, actually, from Madrid, wanted some international success, so ended up working with English producer Ivor Raymond, who'd also been working with Dusty Springfield at that particular time. And they recorded a load of music together, including that tune. And it was a massive hit, not only in the UK, but also in Canada, where it was a number one single, and in the US as well, where it reached the top five. In the UK, it topped out at number two in the UK, high of four in West Germany, and 11 was its position on this date in the mystery year. Loads of numbers thrown at you there, but that's the whole history of the stats with the single Los Bravos, Black is Black, that was called. That was at 11. At 21, the tune before that we heard, The Beach Boys, Sloop John B, originally a folk tune from the Bahamas, had got to the ears of one of the Beach Boys band members, Al Jardine. He'd had a word with Brian Wilson, who was putting together with the band the then new album Pet Sounds, and said, why don't we have a go at this? I love the Kingston, I think it's the Kingston Trio, like a vocal band who did a version of it. And Brian Wilson was thinking, well, you know, it's only three chords. It just sounds quite boring. Apparently, though, Al left it with him overnight and came back, and Brian had just produced this amazing arrangement of Sloop John B with a lot more chords in it than three, and it became part of their legendary album that was released in this mystery year, Pet Sounds. That was number 21 on this date in the mystery. We played that tune. High of two in the UK, high of one in West Germany. It reached the top of the charts over here. And the tune that we started off with was at 39, The Chiffons, Sweet Talking Guy, which was never released in West Germany, but high of 31. This chart run, 6 years later, it would top out at number four for the Bronx Trio ladies, singers. They did a tour of the UK a year after this mystery year, and it attracted some very big stars. The Rolling Stones, the Beatles were in the audience. These kind of girl groups from around this era were very influential for these big rock bands at the time. So those are your top the first three in the mystery year then this morning, and I can see out the corner of my eye that the second hour of the show has begun. So welcome along if you've just joined us. It's Richard Marsh here doing the XPUK show on Bermuda Funk on the free non-commercial radio for the Rhine-Neckar region. We're on 105.4, 89.6, 107.45 and bermudafunk.org on the internet. We're in the middle of the mystery year. We just played three outside the... from Dave D, Dozy, Beaky, Mick and Titch. And this next tune was at number nine. Never hit in West Germany. Was going to reach number one. It was this one from Chris Farlow.

That's Chris Farlow, Out of Time, at 9 on this day in the Mystery Year. The Chris Farlow Londoner had moved at that particular point to Immediate Records, which was the record label that belonged to Andrew Luke Oldham, who was producing the Rolling Stones at that particular era. And he introduced them to the Rolling Stones. Mick Jagger said, I've got a song for this guy. We recorded it, but he can have a go at it too. It's called Out of Time. So Mick Jagger wrote it. He produced it for Chris Farlow, and lo and behold, a number one single around about this time in the Mystery Year. At 9, Chris Farlow then, Out of Time, high of 1 in the UK, never hit in West Germany. At 8, it was I couldn't Live Without Your Love from Petula Clark. We're not playing that this morning, but we've got the tune to play at number 7, which was a number one both in West Germany and the UK for the Beatles.

Well, surely you must know what decade we're in now if you've heard a tune from the Beatles. They were at number 7 on this date in the mystery year, was at number 1 previously. The Paperback Writer, then, from the Beatles, number 1 also in West Germany. Apparently, the story goes that at that particular time, it was Paul McCartney's Aunt Lil who said, "Why are you always writing songs about love and relationships? Why don't you write a song about something else?" So he took that as a challenge, and they came up, they must have come up with some other ideas, but they wanted to write something specifically not about love and relationships, so they went for a song about becoming a journalist. Paperback Writer from the Beatles also had what's considered the first video for a song in colour. I mean, it wasn't kind of on video, it was a film. It was a promotional film for the song, but it was done in colour. They also, around about this time, were writing and recording the album Revolver. And there was a real kind of shift in this particular mystery year when it came to music and technology. We saw it in the tune from the Beach Boys, Sloop John B. This is also evidence of this. The Revolver album, something shifted in this mystery year when it came to popular music in terms of technology, what was out there. People started to kind of go in studios and use them as an instrument rather than just kind of book a time slot and get everything done as quickly as possible because studio time cost money. But this was I would argue that this is Mystery Year is pivotal when it comes to popular music, because things really did start to change and bring us towards the modern era in popular music in this Mystery Year. But which year was it? That's your job to guess. I'm not going to tell you yet. There's the Beatles then at 7, Paperback Writer. And talking about all this... This is so funny what this next tune is. If I look at what's coming up next and I'm harping on about, you know, modern technology and music, look who's at number 6 on this day in the mystery year. It's Frank Sinatra.

embracing the modern era. That's Frank Sinatra, Stranger Than The Night, also a number one tune from the UK, also a number one tune from West Germany. And who wrote the music? Where did that come from? It was a German guy, Bert Kempfert, who wrote the tune to that. It were originally, it had actually appeared in a film called A Man Could Get Killed. It appeared as part of the soundtrack to that, an instrumental version, but then the lyrics were added by various people. I think it's still kind of argued to this day who came up with the definitive lyric for Strangers in the Night, but it was a massive hit then, music by Bert Kempfert, and a massive hit for Frank Sinatra in this mystery year, reaching number one, but six was its position. Even on this date in the mystery year. At five, it was the Hollies with Bus Stop, and we got a tune to play that was also a number one. High of 32 in West Germany. This one is from a guy. This is one of my, probably one of my favourite 60s number ones. Oh, I just said the decade. Never mind. This tune was at number four on this date in the mystery year. It's Georgie Flame and the Blue Flames.

The tune at 4 on this date in the Mystery Year, that was called Getaway. It was from Georgie Fame and the Blue Flames. He was originally, his real name was actually Clive Powell, who was from Lancashire. A few years prior to this Mystery Year, he'd been spotted in a singing competition at Butlin's Holiday Camp while he was on holiday. There were some talent scouts in the crowd who said, you need to come to London and bring your piano with you and we'll make you a star. That's what happened. He was signed to the management team of Larry Parnes, who gave people different names like Marty Wilde and Billy Fury. They weren't the real names, but he came up with new ones, and he renamed Clive Powell to Georgie Fame. And then he started to have hit songs. He had a hit a couple of years prior to this Mystery Year with Yeah Yeah. A couple of years after, The Ballad of Bonnie and Clyde. Also, an interesting fact about Georgie Fame was as well that he only ever had the three top 10 hits that he had were only ever number ones. It was either nothing in the top 10 or three number ones, and that was it, and he had nothing else after that. But he was at the peak of his fame, and that tune, Getaway, had actually been written specifically for a petrol company. It was used as the advertising campaign for National Petrol, which was a chain of petrol stations across the UK, and that was a TV ad tune which went viral, as things could go viral in those days, and people stormed out and bought the record, and lo and behold, it made number one in the UK charts. In the summer of this Mystery Year, 4 was its position then on this date in the Mystery Year for Georgie Fame and the Blue Flames with Getaway. And straight away, we've got the top 3 now to play in its entirety, beginning with this tune that was never hit in West Germany. 3 was its peak position, though, on this date in the Mystery Year for Ike and Tina Turner.

There you go, the tune at number three on this date in the mystery year. That was Ike and Tina Turner and River Deep Mountain High. About 10 years prior to this mystery year, Ike and Turner had seen Anne Mae Bullock out in the clubs and concert halls around St. Louis, and he'd caught her eye. He was amazed that such a small lady with such a small frame could have such a tremendous voice, and he got her to join their band, and then they kind of formed a duo after that. It was a very tumultuous relationship. They split about 10 years after this mystery year, but that was a massive tune they recorded with Phil Spector. The Wall of Sound there in full flow at three on this day in the mystery year. Tina Turner and Ike. Ike and Tina Turner, River Deep Mountain High. Straight away, of course, then we got the tune to play at number two, which was never hit in West Germany, at its peak position on this day in the mystery year for Gene Pitney.

It was going to take another 23 years before he would make the number one, but that was one of his biggest ever hits, reaching number two on this date in the mystery in the UK. Very well-loved singer from Connecticut originally, but massive in the UK as well. And that was Nobody Needs Your Love. High of two in the UK, never hit in West Germany. So, any idea what the mystery is? Okay, I let the cat out of the bag. It's the 60s. I should have probably worked that out. If it's the Beatles, there's only probably... I think there's one tune that the Beatles could have that wasn't the 60s. Actually, several, come to think about it. But the bulk of their hits were in this decade. So, it's the 60s. But let's look at what happened in this mystery year. Things that were in the news. The Chancellor of the Exchequer, James Callaghan, in this mystery year, announced the decision to embrace decimalisation of the pound. I think in these days, a 45 single would cost you 6 shillings and 8 pence or something. I looked it up. That's about 33 pence a single. So there's the Chancellor of the Exchequer thinking about maybe going decimal at some point. In an interview published in the Evening Standard, John Lennon commented that we're more popular than Jesus now, and all hell broke loose. Hover Lloyd inaugurated the first cross-channel hovercraft service from Ramsgate to Calais in this mystery year. Ian Brady and Myra Hindley went on a trial at Chester Crown Court, charged with 3 Moors murders. Barclays Bank introduces the Barclay Card, the first British credit card in this mystery year. The Labour Party under Harold Wilson won a general election in the UK with a majority of 96 seats. It was the year of the Aberfan disaster in South Wales. 144 killed by a collapsing coal spoil tip. Awful tragedy. 116 of those people were children. Landed on a primary school. Terrible. Born in this mystery year, Rick Astley, Samantha Fox, Helena Bonham Carter. New on the telly in the UK in this mystery year, Camberwick Green. The first BBC show shot entirely in colour, no less. It's a Knockout, Till Death Us Do Part, also new in this mystery year. And German Chancellor Ludwig Erhard resigned after the coalition government he was heading collapsed, and he was succeeded by Kurt Georg Kiesinger, the new German Chancellor in this mystery year. In Germany, West Germany, the number one single for the second week on this day in the mystery was The Beach Boys. We heard it already, Sloop John B. But in the UK, the number one single on this day in the mystery year sounded like this.

There you go, the tune at number one on this date in the mystery. It was there for 2 weeks. That was the second out of the 2 weeks. Sunny Afternoon from the Kinks, high of 7 in West Germany. The tune went on to become the 8th bestseller of the year, 400,000 copies sold in the UK alone. Apparently Ray Davies at the time wasn't feeling too well when he wrote that song. Apparently he'd been listening to a lot of Frank Sinatra and Glenn Miller, and that spilled over into his composition. And it was a bit of a departure for the Kinks at that particular point, because they were more kind of a real rock band, but this was a real kind of musical style tune. It went down really well. Big hit for them, Sunny Afternoon, the Kinks. So what was the mystery this morning? Okay, it was the 60s. We've established that, me and my big mouth. Did you think it was perhaps the early 60s? No. Late 60s? No. We're talking mid-60s. It was, in fact, this morning, 1966 was our mystery year today. So we've gone back an entire 60 years to July 1966. That was our mystery year. Well done if you hit the nail on the mystery year head. 1966, well done to you if you got our mystery year right this morning. Let's fast forward 60 years, though, and see what's happening in the charts now. Is Frank Sinatra still there? Are old artists still there? Yes, but not from the 60s. It's the World Cup, you can tell. At 10, this is the contemporary charts now. We've fast forwarded 60 years to 2026. The UK top 10 this week looks like this. I Knew It, I Knew You from Taylor Swift at 10. At 9, Hate That I Made You Love Me from Ariana Grande. At 8, it's Choosing Texas from Ella Langley. At 7, it's Back Up for Prosper and Clooney with Free Your Mind. At 6, a down for Olivia Rodrigo with Stupid Song. At 5, World Cup related Shakira and Burna Boy with Die Die. At 4, it's Up Again for Another with 54 Ultra, Dutch dance band Talk To You. At 3 this week in the UK, it's back in the top 10, Three Lions from Badil Skinner and the Lightning Seeds. Bet people stopped playing that halfway through this week. At 2, it's Wonderwall from Oasis. That's the highest position it's reached ever. It's equaled its top position ever. It reached number 2 in 1995 as well. Also a favourite with football fans. But for an amazing 17th week at number 1 in the UK, it's Sam Fender again with Olivia Dean and Rain Me In. Just another week, it will equal the longest ever running number one in the UK. One more week and it will smash that record. Could be making chart history. It's been out for a year. I was looking back in the old XPUK archives and we played that song exactly a year ago today because it was new. And there it is, 17 weeks at number one. So I think, because in case you haven't heard it, I think we should play it again and play the number one tune, which looks like it could be about to make history in the UK official charts. So at number one then this week, here it is for the 17th week, Olivia Dean and Sam Fender. This is called Rain Me In.

Oh, you got to admit, it is a good tune. It's a cracker. Rain Me In. It's Sam Fender, Olivia Dean, 17 weeks at number one in the UK. Been in the charts for a year. Massive, massive tune, it really is. Okay, we've only got about 20 minutes of the show left to go, so I need to gallop ahead, because I'd like to tell you some stories about the UK world of politics, but also the lyrics for Toffee, because I don't think you can identify lyrics for Toffee, can you? Can you prove me wrong? Here are three sets of lyrics from three different tunes, and can you identify which songs they're from? We'll play out with one of the tunes today. Our second little challenge for you on a Saturday morning. The first lyric for Toffee this morning, it's 1,000 pages, give or take a few. I'll be writing more in a week or two. I could make it longer if you like the style. I can change it round. It's 1,000 pages, give or take a few. I'll be writing more in a week or two. I could make it longer if you like the style. I can change it round. That's the first lyric for Toffee. The second one, nobody told us because nobody showed us. And now it's up to us, babe. Oh, I think we can make it. That's nobody told us because nobody showed us. And now it's up to us, babe. Oh, I think we can make it. And the third lyric for Toffee this morning, the one you warned me all about, the one you said I could do without. We're in an awful mess, and I don't mean maybe. That's the one you warned me all about, the one you said I could do without. We're in an awful mess, and I don't mean maybe. Which songs are they from? I'll reveal all by the end of the show. News from the world of politics then in the UK. After just 2 years in office, Sir Keir Starmer, has bid farewell to the House of Commons as UK Prime Minister, marking the end of what he called the end of my political journey. In an emotional final Prime Minister's question session on Wednesday of this week, Starmer received a standing ovation from MPs across all parties who praised his public service and leadership. He told the chamber, I want this Labour government to be a success. I want our country to be a success. I shall give my support privately if asked for, not publicly when not asked for. Starmer's resignation follows months of pressure amid scandals, policy U-turns and internal party discontent, despite leading Labour to a landslide victory in the 2024 general election after 14 years in opposition. His departure makes way for Andy Burnham, the former Mayor of Greater Manchester, who's set to formally replace Starmer this coming Monday, the 21st of July, after securing overwhelming support from Labour's 403 MPs and major trade unions. Andy Burnham will become the UK's seventh Prime Minister in a decade, a period of remarkable political turnover. During his final Prime Minister's questions, Starmer reflected on his achievements, saying, in 2 years in government, I leave the country in a better shape than I found it. The session was notably less combative than usual, with MPs from all sides offering tributes and light-hearted remarks. Conservative leader Kemi Badenoch praised Starmer's work on Ukraine and his friendship with President Zelensky, but cautioned changing the Prime Minister is not a silver bullet. Indeed, it may be that the Labour Party's troubles are only just beginning. Andy Burnham, who's been absent from recent Prime Minister questions sessions, will meet King Charles on Monday to officially assume office. His leadership comes at a time of significant challenges, including economic pressures and a divided political landscape. Former Labour leader Lord Neil Kinnock advised Burnham to be yourself and expressed optimism about his prospects, though he noted that Starmer's decision to cut the winter fuel allowance had been a probably fatal misstep. As part of his final acts, Starmer announced a cross-party honours list, elevating London Mayor Sadiq Khan to the House of Lords. A government source described Khan as a brilliant mayor who has transformed London for the better, citing his work in reducing violent crime, improving air quality, delivering the Elizabeth Line, and boosting council housing. Khan, however, has stated that he will remain as mayor and is not seeking a ministerial role in Burnham's government. Other new peers include TV presenter June Sarpong, former Unison leader Christina McAneer, and several figures from across the political spectrum. Starmer's departure and Burnham's ascent mark a new chapter now for Labour and the United Kingdom. With the party still holding a comfortable majority, Andy Burnham will have the opportunity to shape the government's direction. But as Badenoch warned, the road ahead may be fraught with difficulties. The country now watches to see whether Andy Burnham can steady the ship, or if the political turbulence of the past decade will continue. So, a new Prime Minister then,
He's now officially elected leader of the Labour Party, which automatically means that he will become Prime Minister, visiting King Charles on Monday. It's virtually in the bag for Andy Burnham. We're going to have another tune. We'll have a reminder of the lyrics for Toffee. Also, a bit more news from the world of politics in the UK. Taking us there, we've got a recent hit. It's in the top 20 at the moment, this one, or just about to enter it, at least, anyway. This one is from Hugel Email, Angel and Ultranate, and it's called Moving to the Sun.

sun. That's Moving to the Sun. Bet she's sick of it now after this summer. Honestly, we need a bit of rain. Moving to the Sun, that's Hugel, Email, Angel and Ultranate, hit in the UK charts right now. A reminder of the lyrics for Toffee. It's 1,000 pages, give or take a few. I'll be writing more in a week or two. I could make it longer if you like the style. I can change it round. First lyric for Toffee. The second one, nobody told us because nobody showed us. And now it's up to us, babe. Oh, I think we can make it. That's the second one. And the third one, the one you warned me all about, the one you said I could do without. We're in an awful mess, and I don't mean maybe. What songs are those from? All 10 years apart, all number one hits. Looking at that, yep, they're all number ones. So, a record 10 million over 65s in the UK will pay income tax this year. New HM Revenue and Customs data has revealed this week as the government's continued freeze on tax thresholds hits more people. There will be 40.8 million people paying tax in the 2026-27 period, according to the data release, a 1 million increase from the year before. That figure includes 10.2 million who'll be over 65, up by 700,000 from the year before. Of these, 9.5 million are of state pension age, currently 66 and rising to 67, meaning 7 out of 10 pensioners are now taxpayers in the UK. This number has risen by nearly 3 million in the last 4 years, when the previous Conservative government introduced a freeze on tax thresholds, averaging 538,000 more every year. By comparison, the number of over 65s paying income tax rose by 2.5 million between the years 2000 and 2019. Rachel Reeves announced an extension to the freeze on income tax thresholds at last year's budget, moving its end date from 2028 to 2031. This prompted debate around whether the government had truly stuck to its pledge not to increase personal taxes during this parliament, with more people forced to pay tax by stealth under the measure. The tax-free personal allowance has remained at £12,570 since it was frozen, with both the higher and additional rate thresholds also remaining fixed. This has created what economists have termed a fiscal drag, where more people are pulled into paying tax or into higher brackets as average year earnings increase but thresholds stay the same. The measure is expected to raise £8 billion for the Treasury by 2030, according to an OBR release. Isaac Delestre, who's the senior research economist at the Institute for Fiscal Studies in the UK, said the substantial reductions in the real value of income tax thresholds seen since 2021 entail more people on low incomes, including pensioners with small amounts of private income, minimum wage workers and workers receiving universal credit, becoming subject to income tax, and a steeply rising fraction of workers becoming subject to higher rates of income tax. Reducing the real value of tax thresholds is not an inherently unreasonable way to raise revenue. However, freezing the cash value of thresholds, as governments have done in recent years, is a poor way of achieving that aim, leaving policy to be determined by the vagaries of inflation rather than by the judgment of policymakers. Well, the personal allowance threshold means that only those earning over £12,570 pay income tax, and only on the portion of their income that is above that amount. This is initially at 20%, rising to 40% on everything over £50,000 and 45% over £125,000. Anyone claiming a state pension and holding an average pension pot of £68,000 for retirement, according to data from the Office for National Statistics, has a yearly income of around £15,300. Under the current threshold, this means that 20% of £2,730 would need to be paid in income tax, equating to £546 a year. Had the threshold risen with inflation, it would sit at £15,771, meaning that no tax will be due at all. The current personal allowance threshold has also brought the amount just over £20 higher than the full state pension amount, which is currently £12,547, and will rise in line with the triple lock commitment next year. Addressing fears that the state pension could begin to be taxed from next year, Rachel Reeves said in November that people receiving only the state pension will not have to pay tax. An HM Treasury spokesperson said anyone whose only income is the full new or
basic state pension without any increments will not pay income tax, and we're committed to that over this Parliament. By keeping the triple lock, 12 million pensioners will see their income rise by up to £470 this year, and they continue to benefit from the highest personal allowance in the G7. In the news then this week, the statistics are showing now we've got a record 10 million over 65s in the UK paying income tax thanks to the threshold freeze. We're going to play a tune quickly, and then we've got the mystery year. We've done that already. Stupid. It's the lyrics for Toffee, I mean. Here's a reminder of them, because after this tune, we're going to reveal them. It's 1,000 pages, give or take a few. I'll be writing more in a week or two. I could make it longer if you like the style. I can change it round. That's the first one. The second one, Nobody Told Us, because nobody showed us. And now it's up to us, babe. Oh, I think we can make it. And the third lyric for Toffee, the one you warned me all about, the one you said I could do without. We're in an awful mess, and I don't mean maybe. Okay, let's play a tune and come back then and finish the show off, taking us towards the end of the show then. This is a recent tune from Teddy Swims, and it's called Mr. Know-It-All.

That's Teddy Swims, Mr. Know-It-All, recent hit from the UK. Well, let's wind up the show. We've only got a few more minutes left, so we're going to play out with one of the lyrics for Toffee. I'd just like to say that thank you very much for listening. You can join me for more XPUK again at the beginning of August for more of the same stuff. So let's finish off then with these lyrics for Toffee. The first one we had, it's 1,000 pages, give or take a few. I'll be writing more in a week or two. I could make it longer if you like the style. I can change it round, because I want to be a paperback writer, from the Beatles, from 1966. That was in the Mystery Year This Morning. Jump forward 10 years to 1976, and we get this number one single, Nobody Told Us, because nobody showed us, and now it's up to us, babe. Oh, I think we can make it. Woohoo, don't go breaking my heart. Elton John and Kiki D, that was from. And this final one, the one you warned me all about, the one you said I could do without. We're in an awful mess, and I don't mean maybe. That was this one. On original vinyl, this is Madonna, Papa Don't Preach, was the third lyric for Toffee from 1986. Well done if you got those right. Hope you've enjoyed the show today. Join me again for more XPUK at the beginning of August, the first Saturday. Until then, look after yourselves, take care, and goodbye. This is Richard Marsh, signing off.

0: das war Ilonas Maska mit Superzenas. Und jetzt lernen wir die Band etwas näher kennen. Ab hier wechseln wir deshalb teilweise ins Englische, so wie dieses Gespräch tatsächlich stattgefunden hat. Let's start at the beginning. Who is behind Ilonas Maska? Could you introduce yourselves and tell us how the band came together?
1: Hi, my name is Kristaps. I'm the bass player and singer at Ilonas Maska. The musical spark was always inside me, but there always has been some reason why it did not develop into something tangible. Then, at the age of 41, I finally was settled and had more time and the right people, Kaspars and Oscars, found me.
0: And now the same story from Kaspars' side.
2: My name is Kaspars and my role in Ilonas Maska is to deliver about a half of vocal performance and I'm fully responsible for all the guitar sounds. I'm an author of a good proportion of the lyrics too. Back in 2023, one other musical formation involving Oscars and me was fading out and we were discussing to form a new one. We agreed that a new blood for this formation is required, so we were looking for someone on the bass and backing vocals if possible. So eventually we did speak to Kristaps and ask him if he'd be interested to joining us. We had a couple of rehearsals together and it felt this may work well. And so we set up a date for our first semi-public gig and started working on a set list.
0: So viel erst einmal dazu, wie Ilonas Maska entstanden sind. Was mich an der Band aber sofort gepackt hat, war nicht nur der Sound, sondern auch diese Mischung aus Spannung, Schärfe und Unruhe in den Texten. When I first heard your music, it wasn't just the sound that stood out to me, but also the lyrics. What do your songs usually revolve around? And is there any kind of shared message or manifesto behind them?
1: I would say we are still a band in development. We are creating songs with whatever comes into our minds at the moment. Maybe later it will distill in some kind of singular manifesto, but this is not our goal at this stage.
2: Our lyrics touch on various themes, and I don't think there are just heavy ones, but the heavy ones may dominate. It is a reflection of potential issues as seen by us. But I don't think there is a single manifesto that our listener can walk away with. What is more important for us to make our listener to think about the issues that we highlight in our songs. They may have different opinion, but it's always good to start a conversation as it is a first step to resolve the issue. If it was our manifesto, I think it will be have a little break from a daily run and think if there is anything that we can do differently to make this place or country better.
0: Man hört schon, Ilonas Maska arbeiten nicht mit einer fertigen Parole oder einem klaren Programm. 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
3: When you think about the music that shaped you, which Latvian bands or artists come to your mind first?
1: So, in the 90s I was trying to find that heavy Nirvana sound in Latvian scene, but I couldn't really find it. Something was always missing. Either it wasn't heavy enough, or it just didn't feel right, or the technical quality was too low. So I slowly moved towards metal, At that time, my favorite Latvian bands were Neglected Fields, Skyforger, Bruchant, and Sanctimony. My approach to music during my teenage years was quite different from what it is now. Back then, I wanted to create something that sounded like a copy of whatever band I happened to like at the time. After years and years of absorbing and collecting music, my approach gradually became more subconscious. In my creative work, I now draw on the internal database I have built and simply see where it takes me.
0: Ich glaube, bei Christaps füllt der Weg ziemlich deutlich über die Suche nach Wucht, Intensität und dem richtigen Sound und irgendwann dann immer stärker in die Richtung Metal. 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

0: Tas waren Baloge Bill in Pagomi, Birmdena. 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Can music still bring people together? And can it still carry protest today?
1: I'm skeptical about this. To my mind, this so-called political power was always been an illusion. The institutions in the background was always in charge. They have steered the wheel of the rebel scene in the direction they want.
2: I think the power of music has never disappeared, and it still can deliver a clear message, whether it's political or something else. The way how the music is channeled to the listeners has changed a lot, though. I believe if there was a reason to deliver a message to the listeners and general public, I think the musicians would find a way how to do it creatively. It is all about dedication of the artist or musician and how important that particular message is for them. And if it is important, the musicians will do their best to convey it to the public.
0: Auch hier gehen die Antworten ziemlich deutlich auseinander. Auf der einen Seite Skepsis gegenüber politischen Kraft von Musik. Auf der anderen Seite das Vertrauen, dass Musik ihre Wirkung nicht verloren hat, auch wenn sich die Wege zu den Menschen stark verändert haben. Und damit schließt sich gleich noch eine ganz praktische Frage an. Wo spielt sich diese Szene heute eigentlich ab? 20 years ago, it felt like everything was happening in Riga. Do you still need to be in the capital to stay connected to the scene?
1: Yes, I would say so. The audience for non-commercial music is so small that no club can survive with that outside Riga. The non-commercial music should be supported by local municipalities. In a way, it's no different than an amateur choir or knitting group. It is a way people can express themselves in a meaningful way during their free time.
2: We come from a more remote place, and it takes about 2 hour travel to get to the capital. It just takes more time and planning. It's not that convenient. And there is a small community with some local bands in our hometown, Valmiera, but still all the concentration of the scene is in Riga. It is important to go to the gigs and see and talk to people on a regular basis to stay connected to the community, but it's not necessarily to live there. A lot of connections today happen via social media platforms, and this is how we stay connected on a daily basis.
0: Riga bleibt also wichtig als Ort, an dem sich vieles bündelt, aber gleichzeitig zeigt sich auch, dass Zugehörigkeit heute nicht mehr nur an physische Nähe gebunden ist. 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
3: If someone wanted to get into the Latvian underground scene today, who would you tell them to listen to first?
1: There are so many interesting bands around right now that it's honestly hard to single out just one. It really depends on what kind of music you're into. Recently, I've been listening to bands like Ass Sinis and Tessa. Then there are artists with a different vibe, like Effects, DJ Krankenwagen, and Katie Barbele. If you want a good overview on the independent scene, I'd suggest checking out the Odeklons compilation series put together by Dambis, also known as Raymond's Lagimos. He's done a really great job bringing different artists together and showing what's happening in independent music. And on the latest release, number 18, you can also hear our song Savi Cilvēki.
0: Das sind jetzt gleich mehrere spannende Namen gefallen. Und lass uns jetzt zuerst Ilonas Maske mit Savi Cilvēki hören.
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